0: News. I'm John Saucier. Earlier today at the Oval Office, President Trump spoke to reporters about the negotiations between Russia and Ukraine in his efforts to broker a peace deal.
1: They're going to make compromises. I suggested those compromises. And, you know, we've had a lot to do with it. We'd love to see their two very good people. They're two very, incredible countries, beautiful countries. They've got to stop.
0: His comments come a day after House Democrats passed a package providing military aid for Ukraine and imposing more sanctions on Russia. Athletic footwear company Nike getting ready for the World Cup soccer tournament. Nike CEO Elliott Hill on with Fox Business at company headquarters in Beaverton, Oregon, where he was asked if soccer might replace basketball as the biggest worldwide growth driver for the company over the next 5 years.
2: It already is one of our biggest opportunities. There's no question the game of football or soccer worldwide is a great opportunity for us. And we're going to continue to invest in the game.
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3: Hey, would you hang up on the Pope if he called?
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3: The drive-thru.
4: It's like a 13-foot clearance.
3: Yeah.
4: Pope Mobile's 15.
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5: Storms likely tonight, otherwise cloudy skies. Lows dip down to about 63. South winds 5 to 10 miles an hour. Sunshine mixed with clouds at times. Tomorrow, slight chance for storms. High temperatures reach up to 84. Partly cloudy tomorrow night. Chance of thunderstorms. Lows around 63. I'm meteorologist Eric Height on 104.7 KVIK. Currently, it's 68 degrees.

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What are their hours? 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The mighty Howard County Fair presents Joan.

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6: Storms likely tonight, otherwise cloudy skies. Lows dip down to about 63. South winds 5 to 10 miles an hour. Sunshine mixed with clouds at times. Tomorrow, slight chance for storms. High temperatures reach up to 84. Partly cloudy tomorrow night. Chance of thunderstorms. Lows around 63. I'm meteorologist Eric Height on 104.7 KVIK. Currently, it's 68 degrees.

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1: Fox News, I'm Tom Regani. While speaking from the Oval Office today, President Trump commented on the conflict in the Middle East, expressing confidence that the U.S. will come out on top.
2: We're going to win one way or the other. We're going to win on paper, or we're going to win military.
1: These comments follow a rare loss for President Trump in the House after four Republicans crossed party lines, joining Democrats in the War Powers Act to limit military action in Iran. The Trump administration is expanding its probe into medical schools and their admissions practices. Fox's Carmen Roberts reports it's
3: over allegations of using race in admissions decisions. Officials say the schools, all receiving millions in federal funding, are under review for possible violations of a Supreme Court ruling that bans race-conscious admissions at colleges and universities.
1: The Justice Department isn't naming the schools. 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

0: 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And we got racing on the radio this Sunday. 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If you've got a wedding coming up or need great music for any party,
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6: Cloudy skies expected tonight with thunderstorms likely. Lows dip down to about 63. Winds out of the south, 5 to 10 miles an hour. Slight chance of thunderstorms tomorrow. Daytime highs approaching 84. Cloudy skies with a few peaks of sun. Chance for storms tomorrow night. Lows dip down to about 63. I'm meteorologist Derek Height on 104.7 KVIK. Currently, it's 68 degrees.

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And, you know, birthdays, anniversaries are a big thing here at KVIK. 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
8: Cloudy skies expected tonight with thunderstorms likely. Lows dip down to about 63. Winds out of the south, 5 to 10 miles an hour. Slight chance of thunderstorms tomorrow. Daytime highs approaching 84. Cloudy skies with a few peaks of sun. Chance for storms tomorrow night. Lows dip down to about 63. I'm meteorologist Derek Kite on 104.7 KBIK. Currently, it's 68 degrees.

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3: Well, I see an email from the chef at the staff, Susie Wiles, warning the White House workers about leaks to the press have been leaked from the chef.
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11: Cloudy skies expected tonight with thunderstorms likely. Lows dip down to about 63. Winds out of the south, 5 to 10 miles an hour. Slight chance of thunderstorms tomorrow. Daytime highs approaching 84. Cloudy skies with a few peaks of sun. Chance for storms tomorrow night. Lows dip down to about 63. I'm meteorologist Derek Hite on 104.7 KVIK. Currently 66.

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6: Cloudy skies expected tonight with thunderstorms likely. Lows dip down to about 63. Winds out of the south, 5 to 10 miles an hour. Slight chance of thunderstorms tomorrow. Daytime highs approaching 84. Cloudy skies with a few peaks of sun. Chance for storms tomorrow night. Lows dip down to about 63. I'm meteorologist Derek Height on 104.7 KVIK. Currently 66.

0: deal with Iran and says he would be willing to meet with the country's supreme leader if there is a deal to be made. Fox's Peter Ducey reports.
1: Peace talks with Iran hinge on the Islamic Republic giving up enriched uranium, something President Trump now says he could have taken by force months ago, but didn't, concerned about the likelihood of a successful U.S. commando raid.
0: Opening statements in the trial of black teenager in Texas, Carmelo Anthony, charged with killing a white teenager at a high school track meet. Fox's Brooke Taylor is in McKinney, Texas.
2: Prosecutors say Anthony fatally stabbed 17-year-old Austin Metcalf in the chest during a high school track meet last year. Police say the confrontation started after Metcalf told Anthony he wasn't supposed to be in his team's tent.
0: Anthony's lawyers are claiming self-defense. 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
5: Cloudy skies expected tonight with thunderstorms likely. Lows dip down to about 63. Winds out of the south, 5 to 10 miles an hour. Slight chance of thunderstorms tomorrow. Daytime highs approaching 84. Cloudy skies with a few peaks of sun. Chance for storms tomorrow night. Lows dip down to about 63. I'm meteorologist Derek Height on 104.7 KVIK. Currently 66.

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4: Cloudy skies expected tonight with thunderstorms likely. Lows dip down to about 63. Winds out of the south, 5 to 10 miles an hour. Slight chance of thunderstorms tomorrow. Daytime highs approaching 84. Cloudy skies with a few peaks of sun. Chance for storms tomorrow night. Lows dip down to about 63. I'm meteorologist Derek Kite on 104.7 KVIK. Currently 66.

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5: I got and had my ears open. Some thoughts from golfers when they're in the clubhouse there. And,
6: oh, boy.
5: And Elvis.
6: I know this, Drew. I can imagine what some of those thoughts were.
5: Why is it called a sand trap? 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I think they were right. 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Should it be a sand trap or should it be a ball trap?
6: Deep thoughts with the golfers on Men's Day.
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5: You know, and just let you know, highest score doesn't win.
6: No. Okay,
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5: Cloudy skies expected tonight with thunderstorms likely. Lows dip down to about 63. Winds out of the south, 5 to 10 miles an hour. Slight chance of thunderstorms tomorrow. Daytime highs approaching 84. Cloudy skies with a few peaks of sun. Chance for storms tomorrow night. Lows dip down to about 63. I'm meteorologist Derek Height on 104.7 KVIK. 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
4: Cloudy skies expected tonight with thunderstorms likely. Lows dip down to about 63. Winds out of the south, 5 to 10 miles an hour. Slight chance of thunderstorms tomorrow. Daytime highs approaching 84. Cloudy skies with a few peaks of sun. Chance for storms tomorrow night. Lows dip down to about 63. I'm meteorologist Derek Hite on 104.7 KVIK. Currently 66.
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5: Fox News, I'm Sue Gussman. President Trump still striking an optimistic tone when it comes to a peace deal in the conflict with Iran, saying Thursday he's confident the U.S. will come out on top.
6: We're going to win one way or the other. We're going to win on paper. Or we're going to win military.
5: The Trump administration is expanding its probe into medical schools and their admissions practices. Fox's Carmen Roberts.
7: Over allegations of using race in admissions decisions. Officials say the schools, all receiving millions in federal funding, are under review for possible violations of a Supreme Court ruling that bans race-conscious admissions at colleges and universities.
5: And China's leader Xi Jinping will travel to North Korea next week. And what will be his first visit in years? The announcement coming a day after North Korea unveiled a new facility it's going to use to produce nuclear bomb fuels. 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
4: 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Cloudy skies expected tonight with thunderstorms likely. Lows dip down to about 63. Winds out of the south, 5 to 10 miles an hour. Slight chance of thunderstorms tomorrow. Daytime highs approaching 84. Cloudy skies with a few peaks of sun. Chance for storms tomorrow night. Lows dip down to about 63. I'm meteorologist Derek Height on 104.7 KVIK. Currently 66.

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2: A benefit for Carrie Courtney and her family is coming up on Saturday, June 6th at the community building at the Winneshiek County Fairgrounds. 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There will be a live auction, raffles, bake sale, kids carnival, delicious food and drinks, and a chance to connect with friends, family, and supporters. 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Live auction is at 5:30. 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
4: Thunderstorms likely overnight. Otherwise, cloudy skies expected. Lows level off around 63. Southerly winds 5 to 10 miles an hour. Slight chance of thunderstorms Friday. Daytime highs approaching 84. Cloudy skies with a few peaks of sun. Partly cloudy skies Friday night. Chance of thunderstorms. Lows dip down to about 63. I'm meteorologist Derek Kite on 104.7 KVIK. Right now, 66.

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4: Thunderstorms likely overnight. Otherwise, cloudy skies expected. Lows level off around 63. Southerly winds 5 to 10 miles an hour. Slight chance of thunderstorms Friday. Daytime highs approaching 84. Cloudy skies with a few peaks of sun. Partly cloudy skies Friday night. Chance of thunderstorms. Lows dip down to about 63. I'm meteorologist Derek Kite on 104.7 KVIK. Right now, 66.

0: News. I'm Ted Linder. Multiple people have been shot. One person's dead at a home in Birmingham, Alabama, Thursday night. Birmingham police officer Darrell Freeman saying the shooting happened in a peaceful neighborhood.
1: Well, we have been told by community members that that location rarely has any incidents. So this is actually shocking to us that something of that nature occurred there. But like I said, we'll continue to investigate and see what transpired in these incidents.
0: President Trump remaining confident on the conflict with Iran Thursday, saying the U.S. will come out on top.
2: We're going to win one way or the other. We're going to win on paper, or we're going to win military.
0: The comments follow a rare loss for the president in the House after four Republicans crossed party lines, joining Democrats in the War Powers Act to limit military action in Iran. And the Carolina Hurricanes have evened the Stanley Cup Finals at one game apiece after winning Game 2, 4-3 in overtime over the Vegas Golden Knights. Game 3 will be in Vegas Saturday night. 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
5: Thunderstorms likely overnight. Otherwise, cloudy skies expected. Lows level off around 63. Southerly winds 5 to 10 miles an hour. Slight chance of thunderstorms Friday. Daytime highs approaching 84. Cloudy skies with a few peaks of sun. Partly cloudy skies Friday night. Chance of thunderstorms. Lows dip down to about 63. I'm meteorologist Derek Kite on 104.7 KVIK. Right now, 66.
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5: Thunderstorms likely overnight. Otherwise, cloudy skies expected. Lows level off around 63. Southerly winds 5 to 10 miles an hour. Slight chance of thunderstorms Friday. Daytime highs approaching 84. Cloudy skies with a few peaks of sun. Partly cloudy skies Friday night. Chance of thunderstorms. Lows dip down to about 63. I'm meteorologist Derek Kite on 104.7 KVIK. Right now, 66.

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6: Thunderstorms likely overnight. Otherwise, cloudy skies expected. Lows level off around 63. Southerly winds 5 to 10 miles an hour. Slight chance of thunderstorms Friday. Daytime highs approaching 84. Cloudy skies with a few peaks of sun. Partly cloudy skies Friday night. Chance of thunderstorms. Lows dip down to about 63. I'm meteorologist Derek Kite on 104.7 KVIK. Right now, 66.

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1: News. I'm Sue Guzman. President Trump continuing to insist the U.S. is close to a deal with Iran, and he says he'd be willing to meet with the country's supreme leader if there is a deal to be made. Fox's Peter Ducey.
2: Peace talks with Iran hinge on the Islamic Republic giving up enriched uranium, something President Trump now says he could have taken by force months ago, but didn't, concerned about the likelihood of a successful U.S. commando raid.
1: One person is dead, multiple people injured in a shooting at a home in Birmingham, Alabama, Thursday night. Birmingham police officer Darrell Freeman.
3: Well, we have been told by community members that that location rarely has any incidents, so this is actually shocking to us that something of that nature occurred there. But like I said, we'll continue to investigate and see what transpired in these incidents.
1: All of the victims said to be adults. 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
5: Lows level off around 63 overnight under overcast skies with a chance of rain showers, south winds around 5 miles an hour. Slight chance for showers Friday. Daytime highs approaching 84. Sunshine mixed with clouds at times. Partly cloudy skies Friday night. Chance for storms. Lows dip down to about 63. I'm meteorologist Derek Height on 104.7 KVIK. Right now, 66.

I woke last night to the sound of thunder. How far off I sat and wondered. Started humming a song from 1962. Ain't it funny how the night moves when you just don't seem to have as much to lose. 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
5: Cloudy skies expected overnight with a slight chance of rain showers. Lows level off around 63. Winds out of the south around 5 miles an hour. A slight chance of rain showers Friday. Daytime highs approaching 84. Sunshine mixed with clouds at times. Chance for storms Friday night. Lows dip down to about 63. Partly cloudy skies. I'm meteorologist Derek Hite on 104.7 KVIK. Right now, it's 66 degrees.

0: News. I'm Ted Lindner. President Trump remaining confident on the conflict with Iran on Thursday, saying the U.S. will come out on top.
1: We're going to win one way or the other. We're going to win on paper, or we're going to win military.
0: These comments following a rare loss for President Trump in the House after four Republicans crossed party lines, joining Democrats in the War Powers Act to limit military action in Iran. Multiple people shot. One person's dead at a home in Birmingham, Alabama, Thursday night. Police officer Darrell Freeman saying the shooting happened in a peaceful neighborhood.
2: Well, we have been told by community members that that location rarely has any incidents. So this is actually shocking to us that something of that nature occurred there. But like I said, we'll continue to investigate and see what transpired in these incidents.
0: In the Carolina Hurricanes even up the Stanley Cup Finals after winning Game 2, 4-3 in overtime over the Vegas Golden Knights. Game 3 will happen in Vegas Saturday night. 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
4: Cloudy skies expected overnight with a slight chance of rain showers. Lows level off around 63. Winds out of the south around 5 miles an hour. Slight chance of rain showers Friday. Daytime highs approaching 84. Sunshine mixed with clouds at times. Chance for storms Friday night. Lows dip down to about 63. Partly cloudy skies. I'm meteorologist Derek Height on 104.7 KVIK. Right now, it's 66 degrees.

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5: Cloudy skies expected overnight with a slight chance of rain showers. Lows level off around 63. Winds out of the south around 5 miles an hour. Slight chance of rain showers Friday. Daytime highs approaching 84. Sunshine mixed with clouds at times. Chance for storms Friday night. Lows dip down to about 63. Partly cloudy skies. I'm meteorologist Derek Kite on 104.7 KVIK. Right now, it's 66 degrees.

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1: News. I'm Sue Guzman. 18 House Republicans joining Democrats to pass an aid package for Ukraine and impose sanctions on Russia. This coming after Ukraine's President Zelensky sent an open letter to Russian President Vladimir Putin asking for a one-on-one meeting to talk peace. President Trump says he supports the idea.
2: I think it would be great if they met. They should get it done.
1: The measure now heads to the Senate where it faces an uphill battle. China's President Xi Jinping is going to travel to North Korea next week, his first visit in years. The announcement coming a day after North Korea unveiled a new facility to produce nuclear bomb fuels. A federal appeals court will hear arguments today to consider if construction on the president's new White House ballroom can move forward. This is after a lower court ordered that construction on the ballroom stop following a challenge by the National Trust for Historic Preservation. America's listening to Fox News.
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6: Lows around 63 overnight under cloudy skies with a slight chance for isolated rain showers. Winds out of the south around 5 miles an hour. Sunshine mixed with clouds at times Friday. Slight chance of rain showers. High temperatures reach up to 84. Partly cloudy Friday night. Slight chance of thunderstorms. 63. I'm meteorologist Derek Kite on 104.7 KVIK. Right now, it's 66 degrees.

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8: Lows around 63 overnight under cloudy skies with a slight chance for isolated rain showers. Winds out of the south around 5 miles an hour. Sunshine mixed with clouds at times Friday. Slight chance of rain showers. High temperatures reach up to 84. Partly cloudy Friday night. Slight chance of thunderstorms. 63. I'm meteorologist Derek Kite on 104.7 KBIK. Currently, it's 64 degrees.
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0: News. I'm Ted Lindner. President Trump remaining confident on the conflict with Iran on Thursday, saying the U.S. will come out on top.
1: We're going to win one way or the other. We're going to win on paper, or we're going to win military.
0: These comments follow a rare loss for President Trump in the House after four Republicans crossed party lines, joining Democrats in the War Powers Act to limit military action in Iran. And a federal appeals court is going to hear arguments today to consider if construction on the president's new White House ballroom can go forward. This after a lower court ordered that construction on the ballroom stop following a challenge by the National Trust for Historic Preservation. And the Carolina Hurricanes evening up the Stanley Cup Finals after winning Game 2, 4-3 in overtime over the Vegas Golden Knights. Game 3 will now be in Las Vegas, and that will be on Saturday night. 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

0: The Human League here at 104.7 KVAK. Hey, got a birthday today, your anniversary, or Saturday. Call us, 840 we draw. And some other reason to party here today. It's hot air balloon day. No, not the one you work with, but the one at your home. World Environment Day here too today. Gingerbread Day. Also, it is Apple II Day. 1977 was first released. Yep, the Apple II computer. Moonshine Day. Never had any. Actually, I've got some from down around the Atlanta area from Talladega. Sausage Roll Day here too today. And oh yeah, it is Donut Day. Yummy. Right away, I think of the Caledonia Bakery. Exactly. And coming up on Saturday, it's D-Day, 82nd anniversary of the Operation Overlord invasion of Europe. Mickey Mouse Day, drive-in movie day. I only know of one drive-in outdoors. And that is down in Maquoketa, Iowa, actually. A friend of mine owned that for a number of years. Garden exercising day today. Good way to get some exercise. Eyewear day here, too, today. Yo-yo day. Man, I always had trouble with that. String always gets messed up. Sunday, chocolate ice cream day. One of the most popular flavors, but not the most popular. Vanilla still got that one. Also, VCR day. I still own a couple of them. And it's also Daniel Boone Day. Yeah, 1969, June 7th. Daniel Boone first saw the forests and the valleys of the present-day Kentucky. There you go. Some other reasons to party here this weekend.
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7: Sunshine mixed with clouds at times today, with a slight chance of rain showers. Daytime highs approaching 84. Winds out of the southwest around 5 miles an hour. Partly cloudy skies again tonight. Slight chance of thunderstorms. Lows dip down to about 63. Mainly clear skies tomorrow. Highs around 86. I'm meteorologist Derek Hite on 104.7 KVIK. Currently, it's 64 degrees.

0: 7:50, Dustin Guy will take a look at the early call of the markets. We'll talk with Kelly Ayotte up at the Lanesville Sales Commission. But right now, let's talk with the folks at the World of Agriculture.
1: 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I'm Riley Smith. New World Screwworm has been confirmed in South Texas. We'll have more right after this.
2: Every county fair has that special person or family. 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
1: Wednesday evening, USDA Secretary Brooke Rollins confirmed the detection of New World screwworm in a cattle herd in South Texas. The infected animal was a three-week-old calf, and the screwworm was found on the calf's umbilical cord. Rollins said this is the only case being tracked in the U.S., and it is also the only confirmed case.
3: As I mentioned, we have a confirmed detection of New World screwworm in a three-week-old calf in La Pryor, Texas. It is the only case that we are tracking right now and the only one that has been confirmed. USDA and Texas officials are great partners in all of this. A huge shout out to the Texas Animal Commission, who've just been remarkable, and so many of our partners on the ground. I can't name them all, but Texas A&M, AgriLife, Texas Farm Bureau, the Texas Cattle Raisers, the Texas Feeders, the Texas Animal Health Commission.
1: Rollins said the USDA has already taken action to contain and eradicate this case of New World screwworm.
3: We have, number one, formed a unified incident command team with the Texas Animal Health Commission and deployed our APHIS response team and personnel to the area. They are already on the ground. We have established a 20-kilometer infested zone around the detection and implementing quarantines, movement controls, and surveillance in this area. We have expedited targeted release of the sterile New World screwworm flies, which is how we solve for the issue, of course, by immediately deploying a 4 million ground release chambers in the area, in addition to the 4 million sterile flies per week already being released aerially in the area.
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Hey, coming up here in about an hour, it is our Flashback Friday, and today we're featuring physical therapist Arne Larson, and we're going to visit with him the history that he has had here in the Decorah area, working with the high school, and now Ossie Haugen. All right. 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Don't miss it.

0: There we go, Mr. Van Halen. Well, last week, four individuals picked Denny Hamlin to win. We had four individuals that, yeah, qualified for that $750 gift certificate to shop at Jim's Appliance here at the end of the racing season. Who's going to win at Michigan coming up here on Sunday? Here's the five names that were drawn from the Pick a Winner box here in Decorah. Teresa Hudacek from Proteman, Cal Drew from Decorah, Daryl Frana from Decorah, Chad Holthaus from West Union, and Lyle Hanker from Decorah. You five, do your studies. Coming up here in a couple of hours during sports at 7:40, you make your race picks.
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9: Sunshine mixed with clouds at times today, with a slight chance of rain showers. Daytime highs approaching 84. Winds out of the southwest around 5 miles an hour. Partly cloudy skies again tonight. Slight chance of thunderstorms. Lows dip down to about 63. Mainly clear skies tomorrow. Highs around 86. I'm meteorologist Derek Height on 104.7 KVIK. Currently, it's 64 degrees.

Well, let's hope the weathermen will cooperate here. We get in the races tonight. Tough luck there at Cresco last night. But tonight, West Union and its Hall of Fame entry night, inductee night.

0: There we go. That's the group Clash up to our news time here at 6 this morning. Donut Day. Stop by and pick up some donuts there for the office. We've got some here. Dimitri and I and Janelle and Corey and Jim and, Arnie Larson, our guest on Flashback Friday, are enjoying. So you, too, pick up some donuts there for the office here today. Don't forget the barbecue chicken at the Tiki Bar on Sunday. Noontime, it'll be ready, and there's free music at 4. And you can check out, take the drive to Lansing, check out the construction on the new bridge there in Lansing. Ferry is open there, too, but see you at the Tiki Bar for barbecue chicken coming up here on Sunday. It's awesome. Take it from me. It is the best. Temperature reading right now, 66 degrees, half an inch in our rain gauge here at the studios from overnight. A nice rain, and we got some more rain, but some sunshine mixed in. We're going to take a detailed look at that weather for you following our news this hour, brought to you by CUSB, Viking Realtors of Decorah, Oneonta Valley Eye Care, Jim's Appliance, and the Walk-On Feed Ranch. Here's Darren Swenson.
1: A Grill and Chill on the Farm event will be held this afternoon at the Iowa Dairy Center just south of the Northeast Iowa Community College campus in Kelmer. Dave Lawstoon with the Iowa Dairy Center says the event is held every year in honor of June Dairy Month.
2: We're featuring it as a Taste of Iowa picnic. And the menu will include shredded pork from Lynch Livestock there in Wacoma. Beef burgers by the Winnipeg County cattlemen, corn chips sponsored by the Iowa corn growers, hard-boiled eggs sponsored by the Iowa Egg Council. And actually last year with the kids, the hard-boiled eggs was a huge, huge hit with the spices. A new feature this year is going to be a local honey producer. It's going to have several different types of honey for our guests to taste. Milk coming from Country View Dairy there in West Union. Milkshakes sponsored by the Winnipeg County Dairy Promoters and Winnipeg County Farm Bureau. And then finally, cheese sticks that are sponsored by Prairie Farms. A big hit last year was with we had live music last year, and that was the Bruce Behringer Band. And so Bruce will be back with us again this year.
1: Austin says the event will also feature a tram farm tour, a petting zoo, and kids games. Grill and Chill on the Farm will be held from 3 until 7 this afternoon, and a free will offering will be accepted. This weekend is free fishing weekend in the state of Iowa. Tyler Stubbs is with the Iowa DNR.
3: 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But it's a good time to take some friends out and try fishing, maybe for the first time, introduce them to some fun.
1: Complete details about free fishing weekend are available at iowadnr.gov. 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
0: 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Yvonne Lillevold, 101 of Decorah. 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Visitation begin at 1 before the service. A celebration of life will be held from 3 until 7 today at the Elks Lodge in Decorah. David Dinger, 83 of Decorah. A burial ceremony for Raymond Snell, 90 of Baroque, will be held Saturday at the Baroque Cemetery at 10. A reception will follow at the Winnipeg Wildberry Winery. Raymond Snell, 90 of Baroque. A celebration of life for Suanne Marie Turner, 75 of Edina, Minnesota, formerly of Canton, will be held at 11 o'clock on Saturday at the Grace United Methodist Church in Burnsville. Visitation will be held 1 hour prior to the service. Mingus Funeral Home and Mabel is assisting the family. Suanne Marie Turner, 75, formerly of Canton. Time now for the top rural news stories from Fox News.
4: This is a Fox News alert. I'm Sue Guzman. The Senate, after an all-night session, passes a $70 billion immigration enforcement bill without limits on the $1.8 billion Trump settlement fund. 18 House Republicans joining Democrats as the House passed an aid package Thursday to Ukraine. Ukraine's President Zelensky calling for a face-to-face meeting with Russian President Vladimir Putin for peace talks to end the war. President Trump says he supports the idea.
5: I think it would be great if they met. They should get it done.
4: One person is dead, multiple people injured in a shooting at a home in Birmingham, Alabama. Birmingham police officer Darrell Freeman.
6: Well, we have been told by community members that that location rarely has any incidents. So this is actually shocking to us that something of that nature occurred there. But like I said, we'll continue to investigate and see what transpired in these incidents.
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2: 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Well, some isolated showers here, looks like this morning, early morning. And just a slight chance after 5, otherwise sunshine mixed in. And the temperature climbing to around 84 degrees here today. All right, snooze alarm, I want your attention. Tonight after midnight, looks like about a 40% chance of some showers. Low down to 63. It's going to be nice and dry on Saturday. Make some plans. As you heard, it's free fishing weekend. Temperature will be around 86. We'll talk with Justin Johnson there at the Outdoor Show at 8:50 this morning all about that. Down to 64 Saturday night. And then it looks like rain showers on Sunday. About a 50% chance of sunshine mixed in there. But the rain showers late in the day and overnight. High will be around 84 degrees. Sunrise this morning took place at 5:28. Sun will set tonight at 8:43. Humidity at 100%. Winds right now south at about 5, half an inch at our rain gauge. If you got a reading, get it to me here this morning. Right now with a cloudy sky, a little haziness out there, a little fog along the upper Iowa. I noticed looking out the window here this morning, the temperature reading is at 66 degrees at 6:12 in the morning on the first Friday of June. Oh, yeah, fishing weekend. Donut day today. It doesn't get any better than that.

0: There we got a little Bon Jovi for you this morning. Jim Juve in the studio's got him off the roof. Doing a little siding on the home there, Jim. I see. You're quite the guy at... What are you, 80... What?
1: Going to be 87.
0: 87, and this guy is on the roof. He shingles, and now he's siding his home. I tell you what, amazing, Jim. Just be careful, all right?
1: Yes, I am. Right.
0: Those falls hurt. You enjoy here this morning. Take it a little easy. We got Arnie in here. Larson coming in here, folks, and physical therapist at the Highlands and with Fox Therapy. But he's been around for a long time. Helped out our high school kids back in the day. That's when I remember, and he's helped me out, too. But tell you what, don't miss that. He is our Flashback Friday guest coming up here at 6:38, brought to you by Alan Dahl, the Prosper Lumber Company.
1: Flashback just walked.
0: I see Camping he's in the donuts. Donuts on the counter. It's donut day, Corey. Donut day here today. And what's your favorite donut, Jim? What's yours favorite, Jim?
1: Oh, boy, there's a lot of good ones. Applesauce donuts.
0: Yeah, applesauce. Yeah, glazed donuts are pretty darn good. Chocolate. Especially hit up to the Caledonia Bakery. They've got a lot of specials going on here today. Corey, what's your favorite?
2: Applesauce
0: donuts. All right. Hey, buy some donuts for the office here today, folks. Donut day here today. Hot air balloon day today. Also, it is World Environment Day. Gingerbread Day here, too, today. Apple II Day. The very first Apple II computer was released on this date back in 1977. Moonshine Day here, too, today. Jim, you ever had any moonshine?
1: Yeah.
0: I got a bottle or two from Talladega, Alabama, make a lot of moonshine down there.
1: Crotcher from Clear Creek, Mississippi, was in the Army, sent me a bottle of it.
0: I'm letting it cure right now is what I'm doing. coming up here on Saturday, it's D-Day, Operation Overload, the invasion of Europe back in 1944, drive-in movie day. My friend, Dennis Foy, he just passed here about a year ago. Maquoketa, Iowa, one of the last I know of a handful of drive-in movies in the state of Iowa, in Maquoketa. And he drove a little train out there for the kids before the movies would start.
1: Think of that.
0: Yep. Drive-in movie day. Yo-yo day on Saturday. You good at the yo-yo, Jim?
1: I tried many of them, and it used to be really popular.
0: Yep.
1: But I don't see much kids. It's not very much fun for kids. They got to have a phone, a yo-yo phone or something.
0: The string's way too long. Yep. I get all tangled up in the string. Also, it is eyewear day here today. Protect your eyes. Sunday, chocolate ice cream day. Not number one, but vanilla's still number one. Chocolate's about number two. Good. Daniel Boone Day, the frontier, and that's pretty much for celebrations. Got a bunch of birthday celebrations at the West Union tonight, the Fayette County Speedway. Yeah, let's hope the weatherman will cooperate. Tough luck there with the weatherman winning at the Cresco Speedway last night. Had to cancel the show, but tonight it's Hall of Fame night, Jim, and they're going to be entering into the Fayette Hall of Fame. Dick Miller, Dennis Hovey, Dan Trimble, and Ron Chaffinbuehl. So, folks, if you can join them tonight, 7 o'clock start time, and they've thrown in some extra money for the hobbies, $555 to win. And the B-Bonds, $500 to win, second $325, and third $275, and the payout continues a little bit higher than normal there tonight. So let's hope that the weatherman all works with everybody and get the show in. Looks to be a little shower this morning, and then nice sunshine, and then some showers late on in the day, but being reported about a half an inch or better. Seeing here being reported to us here this morning. All right. Birthdays next. We got a great list going. If you're celebrating here today or Saturday, call us 382-KVIK.

0: 6:28 in the morning, and got a lot of celebrations on this birthday list here this morning, like Ava Johnson, 18 today. John Keener is 73. Heidi Sundelum, happy birthday. Kareen Wiest, Elton Lawson, 92 years young here today. Jared Briggs is 10. Stan Finholt, happy birthday. We have Darren Nelson, Dale Leuenberger, dad, and his son, Jesse. Dad, 74, and his son, Jesse's 54. Ava Carlin, 18. John Juve's birthday.
1: Yes, it is.
0: He was hoping for that temperature reading to be much cooler. Sort of gets him in the mood, yeah. I understand. Mike Kelly, by the way, Mike Kelly, celebrating 50 years in business. Business his dad started, and he is next week going to be our flashback guest.
1: Yes.
0: The history of Kelly Realty. Don't miss that next week. Randy Hover's birthday up there in Dorchester, 67. We have Nash Reichs, 27. Ashley Ellingson. Maynard Thompson, number one gopher catcher in Cresco.
1: All right.
0: In Northeast Iowa. Call him if you need and have some issues with gophers. Brian Anderson. Tyler Newbadal, 29. Brianna Kaut. We have Roger Fasson. They call him Herbie. Jeff Austin. Alan Nesty. Joan Stone and Mark Plomershine. Now we got some Saturday birthdays here. Amber Schroeder Eich down at Mad Hair here in Decorah. Andy Vick, 39, here tomorrow. Mike McMillan, Nora McGanson, Tanner Hines, Matthew Franson, Leslie Cook, Avery Henning, Lane Reiser. And we got Jarrett Brinks, Ed Burt, Sally Teescutter, Dennis Dietzenbach, Callie Swickerath, Matthew Howig, Chad Borsheim, Anthony Sherman, Loretta Henry is celebrating her 87th birthday here tomorrow. And Lisa Nelson and Dean Shattuck, anniversaries, just called in moments ago. The Winklers over there in Oshin, Clarence and Becky, 44 years. Tomorrow, Jerry and Barb O'Donnell. We got Tom and Char McGregor, Dale and Kelly Patnoy. Greg and Teresa Hudacek over there in Protivin celebrating here tomorrow. Paul and Wendy Ebner, Saturday, 34 years. And we got Dave and Lynn Nowak, 45 years. And I got a couple of new birthdays here. Luca Lansing, 9. And Kenlin Meyer is 6. Big start. Yeah. Big start. A lot of names called in there yesterday. We'll take names right up until 8:40. That's when we draw.
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9: Sunshine mixed with clouds at times today with a slight chance of rain showers. Daytime highs approaching 84. Winds out of the southwest around 5 miles an hour. Partly cloudy skies again tonight. Slight chance of thunderstorms. Lows dip down to about 63. Mainly clear skies. Tomorrow, highs around 86. I'm meteorologist Derek Hite on 104.7 KVIK. Currently, it's 66 degrees.
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0: 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Coming up next, our Flashback Friday featuring physical therapist Arnie Larson. Now at the Highlands here in Decorum. All right, learn the history of Arnie and where he was born and raised and schooled and where he's at today.

0: Well, we're right on schedule. It's 6:39. 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And if you're planning to build a remodel, or even it's a doghouse, or it's a great big chalice, or a shed, or livestock facilities, it makes no difference what it is. He'll help you draw it up and, of course, get the materials there to make that dream and building happen. Check it out, Prosper Lumber Company. Jim Juve in the studios, and our guest, Mr. Arnie Larson, therapist, Arnie Larson. Yeah. What is the correct title, Arnie?
1: Physical therapist, Les.
0: Physical therapist, Arnie Larson. Folks, he's been and born and raised here in Decorah. We're going to learn about the history of Arnie, where things are at here today. But I know that you've been around here a long time, born and raised. So let's find out sort of a biography of Arnie Larson. Tell us, of course, first of all, where you were born.
1: Well, first of all, good morning, Les, and also to Jim Juve. I am humbled to be in the presence of two of the iconic radio voices of not Decorah, but of the entire state of Iowa.
2: Yeah. Maybe he should have been a psychiatrist.
1: maybe the entire Midwest.
0: Well, Jim, he's probably worked on both of us. I know he has worked on me, because I've had a few issues
2: he tried to hit my wallet once, but you found out there was nothing in it, so he quit.
0: All right, born and raised.
1: Yeah, born and raised in Decorah, Les. My family, most of us are still here. We've been here and gone through the years, but it's nice to be settled in. My wife, Holly, also grew up in Decorah, so this is home for sure. Yeah. And so I appreciate the invitation and look forward to a conversation here this morning.
0: Yeah, it's a great, great community and a great course of need that people have when they have injuries.
1: Right.
0: Or if they're in a nursing home of sort, they need physical therapy to keep moving. That's probably the big word, keep moving, Arnie?
1: Yep. I think that's kind of the key, how everything sort of evolves over time. You know, we were so focused on treating injuries and trying to get people to recover from injuries. Now there's a more focus on wellness and trying to stay fit and get fit, and how injury and arthritis conditions decrease dramatically when that happens. So that's the new part of our physical therapy approach, as well as continuing to treat total hips, total knees, back surgeries, you know, muscle injuries, nerve problems, that sort of across the board, we try to tackle anything that we can.
0: All right. Born and raised here in Decorah. All right. Then you went to and graduated from the Decorah High School. Then right. Where? Then right. What? Education.
1: Well, education was, I got hooked on the University of Iowa, like as a sophomore, going to some science symposiums that kind of became an anatomy nerd, so to speak. And so enrolled at the University of Iowa out of high school. And then Iowa has a really good physical therapy program, and enrolled in that and completed that. And then started really something that was a little new at the time, was a private practice. Most therapists at that point were employed by hospitals, or not even so much outpatient clinics at that point. So it was a little bit of a novel idea, but we had just great support from the local medical community, because the physical therapy, we need to have the referrals to have patients come in, and the local docs were just really supportive of what I was trying to accomplish, and kind of built from there, and it took off, and we couldn't have been more pleased with how it went over 40 plus years.
0: So went to school at University of Iowa, then you came back to Decorah and you opened up a practice. So where was the first physical therapy office at?
1: Well, we started, in fact, Mike Kelly's going to be here next week.
0: Yeah.
1: It was the Hawkeye Plaza building, I always said down by the bus station. Yeah. And we still have kind of a standing chuckle about that, because the address of that building is Payne Street. people would call in referrals and say, "Are you really on Payne Street?" And the
0: good
1: answer
0: one.
1: Was, "Yeah, but it's spelled a little bit different."
0: Right.
1: We still have a chuckle about that. But we were in that clinic for almost 20 years. And then we were able to get our ducks in a row, and we built a clinic on Commerce Drive that was up from the old Chosun restaurant location.
0: Right across the backside of the hotel.
1: Exactly.
0: Yep.
1: Yep.
0: Yep.
1: Yep. And that gave us much more space, much more opportunity to kind of expand what we were trying to do, and we built it from there. So, yeah, that continued for several years. And then about 2016, the writing's on the wall a little bit with insurance and billing and, you know, all the issues that go with that. Our decision was to merge with a larger group, because they would take all of that on and I could really just focus on treatment. I didn't have to, you know, bother, nor did my wife Holly, who was really doing all the hard work with the insurance anyway. But yeah, and so we merged with them, and now my latest adventure is with Fox Rehab, which is they're a corporate group, but they contract small community nursing homes, and we couldn't have hit anything nicer than the Highlands. It's just unbelievably nice.
0: Yeah, I want to back up a little bit. As you mentioned there, you built your offices, first ones there on Commerce Drive. But at the same time, while you were helping, of course, people with physical therapy there, I know that you, I'm not for sure if it's volunteer or not, but you were the physical therapist to help out the Decorah football team.
1: Oh, Les, yeah.
0: I don't know how many years.
1: Yeah, we did that for about 20 seasons.
0: Did you volunteer? Did you? You don't need to say, but a lot of it was volunteer, because I know that it's a lot of, not only are they at every football game every Friday night, but probably coming down after practice, after hours.
1: Yes.
0: So you put in a lot of extra time to help out the team and the community.
1: Yeah, and those were great years. And, you know, Coach Dick Wiest and his staff, you know, we never had a poor football team on the field. And we had some really, really good football teams on the field, like as in three straight state championships back in the late 80s.
0: Now, Dick got you a free ticket, didn't he, into the game, I hope?
1: He got me a free ticket. And maybe a hot dog.
0: I'm not sure. There you go. Yeah. Well, you helped out a lot of kids to stay and to continue to be competitive due to what you do and expertise in physical therapy.
1: Yeah, thank you. Yeah, and that really helped me professionally too, you know, because you're kind of on your own. And then the physicians started coming down on the field as well, and we kind of teamed up. So I think we kept everybody as healthy as we possibly could. We look back, and I don't think we had many season-ending injuries. I don't recall one career-ending injury. So, you know, that for as long as we did that, we were really pleased that we were able, you know, be able to help them out quite a bit.
0: Well, I know you've helped out people of all ages. I'm just curious, you know, physical therapist, what's the youngest person that you've ever had to help?
1: Well, I would say, you know, there's a division in physical therapy and pediatrics where you treat children. I was not certified in pediatrics, but when you come to a small community like this, you take, you know, any patient that you feel you can help. And there was a two-year-old, I'll never forget, that had sort of a brain bleed, basically a stroke at two years old. So there was, you know, movement patterns that were abnormal, and we tried to reestablish that. And but mostly the age group was probably middle school into high school, college, and then on up into geriatrics and the nursing home setting, which we did. At one point, we had four nursing home contracts, and I was busy there as well as at the clinic as well as at the high school. So
0: you and your wife Holly basically ran the office there in Congress Drive, right?
1: And so I would do the treatments, of course, and Holly would do all the insurance intake and the billing, and much more complicated than it looks like from the outside looking in, that's for sure.
0: So you have no private practice office building now. You basically have like I said, joined up with Fox Therapy
1: there at
0: the Highlands. And so I know that they have expanded, and they have their, of course, a new facility and housing, which is totally awesome here in our community. But that is why they have brought you on now, sort of a new addition here to the Highlands.
1: Right. And they wanted to reach out to because the community is, I think, ready for that. And so they wanted us to spearhead a freestanding outpatient clinic. So I think that's where we want people to understand that it's not part of the nursing home, even though it's physically in the building, but it is a freestanding as if it were down on Water Street. So we're anxious to launch that, which starts next week, actually, with an open house on Thursday. from 3 to 6:30 p.m. And we had a great open house in about 6 weeks ago for the entire facility of the Highlands, right.
0: So you're going to be opening up a facility that you don't have to be a resident of the Highlands. This will be open to the public. Then basically, sort of, a new office here for Arnie Larson.
1: It really is.
0: Through Fox Therapy.
1: Yeah, it really is a new setting to do what I do. And so it's, you know, every age group is welcome to, you know, come in with a referral. You know, every problem you could imagine, whether it's a shoulder injury or a total knee replacement or a back strain or a work-related injury, you name it.
0: Yep.
1: That's kind of what I'll be there for, and take patients in and try to get a good treatment program and get them back out and full steam ahead.
0: Well, keep doing what you do, because I tell you what, you've helped many, many people in our community and the kids, like we had mentioned there, of course, through the high school sporting events, and you're still doing it.
1: Still at it, Les.
0: Is Holly coming along on board? Is she?
1: I think she might have stepped aside for a bit, but you never know. I'm trying to recruit her back into it, but we'll see if she's agreeable or not.
0: She'll be giving you physical therapy there just to
1: there you go.
0: Tell you to relax a little bit, yeah. Artie, you know? Yeah.
1: Time to go.
2: She'll be making you do the bookwork, and she'll be doing it.
0: Yeah.
1: There you go. Trade jobs.
2: Yeah.
0: Well, I know you brought in a bunch of notes, but it's sort of fun that we just sort of wing it, and that's basically nothing was reversed here, folks, so
1: perfect.
0: I certainly appreciate you. Are there any other comments, folks? First of all, they just can call the Highlands? Is that what they do?
1: Call the Highlands, yeah, and there should also be on the website.
0: Okay.
1: They should be able to pull that up as well. I think we'll get more information out as the next few days and weeks go by.
0: Yeah, I see there's some ads coming up here in the radio next week.
1: Right,
0: so.
1: And so it's not only physical therapy, but we'll have occupational therapy available as well. And we continue to provide service to the rest of the Highlands for sure.
0: All right.
1: Great.
0: Any other comments, Arnie? I certainly appreciate you taking the time.
1: Oh, it's been great, and thanks for allowing me to be in this company.
2: Wow.
1: It's great.
0: Well, Jim and I both need a lot of therapy. I don't know if it's physical, but mental sometimes, no doubt, right, Jim?
2: Well, Arnie, I know Les does, because I can always tell us when he has a back problem. He's got his wallet in his left pocket. So if you've got any something for straightening his spine up a little bit.
1: He's just chronically off balance.
2: Right.
1: Is that it?
2: Yeah,
1: okay.
2: Yeah.
1: We can fix that.
0: Yeah. Well, thank you for coming in and being featured here. And good luck there to, again, another new adventure here for you with the Highlands and Fox Therapy. And, folks, if you need to know more, get a hold of the Highlands on their website.
1: Perfect. Appreciate it, Les.
0: Arnie, a good...
2: I wanted to mention Darryl Winkie lost his wife.
0: Oh, okay.
2: Passed away, and he had the Winkie Pepsi party.
0: Right.
2: An old radio guy, and I know Les and I want to send out condolences to
1: him. Yes, for sure.
0: You bet. Thoughts and prayers going out to the Winkie family there this morning. All right, Arnie.
1: Thanks, Les.
0: Yep, have a good weekend.
2: Yeah,
1: appreciate it.
0: All right, you bet. Time now for sports here this morning, and with us, we've got Mr. Darren Swenson here this morning. Take it away.
3: From the Minnesota State High School League softball tournament in Mankato yesterday, the Caledonia Warriors won the AA Consolation Championship game. The Warriors defeated Rockford by a 5-1 margin to finish their season with a 28-3 record. From the Minnesota State High School League Track and Field Championships being held at St. Michael Albertville High School in the northwest suburbs of the Twin Cities. For Caledonia Spring Grove yesterday in the preliminaries, in the girls 100 Finley Waite finished 17th, and in the boys 100 Colby Hamill finished in 21st. Lanesboro Fillmore Central Mabel Canton track results from yesterday. In the boys pole vault, Parker Craig finished in 10th. In the boys shot put, Brody Niemeyer finished in 12th. In the girls long jump, Charlotte Ferry finished in 17th. In the boys 100, Adrian Rindles finished in 23rd. In the relays, in the LFCMC boys 4x1, they finished 15th. And in the girls 4x100 relay, they were disqualified. Mother Nature took care of most of the baseball and softball in the area last night. A few baseball games did get in. It was Southwind defeating Clayton Ridge by a 10-5 margin. Qihai knocked off Postville by a 15-0 margin. Also, it was North Fayette Valley over Crestwood 5-0. And high school baseball on the radio tonight. The Decorah Vikings will travel to the New Hampton Chickasaws. Randy Iverson will be on the call on 94.9 and 99.1 The River. Our coverage will begin at around 7 p.m. That is a look at sports for a Friday morning. I'm Darren Swenson.
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4: Slight chance of thunderstorms with fog in spots early today. Otherwise, cloudy skies with a few peaks of sun. Daytime highs approaching 84. Southwesterly winds around 5 miles an hour. Chance of thunderstorms tonight, lows around 63, partly cloudy skies. Mainly clear skies tomorrow, daytime highs approaching 86. I'm meteorologist Derek Hite on 104.7 KVIK. Currently, it's 66 degrees.
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0: o'clock on some rain gauge ratings here. Riceville, about 7/10 of an inch. We've got Fort Atkinson at a half an inch. Claremont, 8/10 of an inch. And here at our studios, half an inch. If you've got a rain gauge rating, get it to us here this morning. Some nice rains falling across parts of the tri-states there last night. No storms. A few little heavy activity storms, though, I guess, down around Iowa City. But maybe some rain showers yet here this morning, but a little break with some sunshine is what the forecast reads. And then rain returning here to after midnight. But a nice day on Saturday. Well, I'm going to give you the whole forecast for you following our news this hour. Right now, a little haze, a little light fog. Not going to hamper your travel, though, along the rivers in upper Iowa this morning. 66 degrees. 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Here's Darren Swenson.
1: A Grill and Chill on the Farm event will be held this afternoon at the Iowa Dairy Center just south of the Northeast Iowa Community College campus in Kelmer. Dave Lawstoon with Iowa's Dairy Center says the event is held every year in honor of June Dairy Month.
2: We're featuring it as a Taste of Iowa picnic, and the menu will include shredded pork from Lynch Livestock there in Wacoma, beef burgers by the Winnipeg County cattlemen, corn chips sponsored by the Iowa corn growers, hard-boiled eggs sponsored by the Iowa Egg Council. And actually last year with the kids, the hard-boiled eggs was a huge, huge hit with the spices. A new feature this year is going to be a local honey producer. It's going to have several different types of honey for our guests to taste. Milk coming from Country View Dairy there in West Union. Milkshakes sponsored by the Winnipeg County Dairy Promoters and Winnipeg County Farm Bureau. And then finally, cheese sticks that are sponsored by Prairie Farms. A big hit last year was with we had live music last year, and that was the Bruce Beringer Band. And so Bruce will be back with us again this year.
1: Austin says the event will also feature a tram farm tour, a petting zoo, and kids games. Grill and Chill on the Farm will be held from 3 until 7 this afternoon, and a free will offering will be accepted. This weekend is free fishing weekend in the state of Iowa. Tyler Stubbs is with the Iowa DNR.
3: 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But it's a good time to take some friends out and try fishing, maybe for the first time, introduce them to some fun.
1: Complete details about free fishing weekend are available at iowadnr.gov. 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
0: 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Visitation begin at 1 before the service. A celebration of life will be held from 3 until 7 today at the Elks Lodge in Decor. David Dinger, 83 of Decor. A burial ceremony for Raymond Snell, 90 of Baroque, will be held Saturday at the Baroque Cemetery at 10, and reception will follow at the Winnipeg Wildberry Winery. Raymond Snell, 90 of Baroque. A celebration of life for Suanne Marie Turner, 75 of Edina, Minnesota, formerly of Canton, will be held at 11 o'clock on Saturday at the Grace United Methodist Church in Burnsville. Visitation will be held 1 hour prior to the service. Mingus Funeral Home and Mabel is assisting the family. Suanne Marie Turner, 75, formerly of Canton. 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
4: Fox Fox News. I'm CJ Papa. The Votorama in the Senate now complete, lasting about 17 hours, ending just before 5 a.m. Eastern.
5: On this vote, the yeas are 52, the nays are 47. This bill, as amended, is passed.
4: Republican senators greenlight $70 billion to fund President Trump's immigration enforcement agencies, including ICE and CBP, for 3 years through the end of his second term. Nothing about the president's ballroom made it through. The bill goes to the House, which is not in session today. President Trump still pushing for peace with Iran.
6: Main parts of the deal is they can't have a nuclear weapon.
4: Now, the president hits the road today, traveling to Chippewa County, Wisconsin, speaking to farmers, touting the savings for them and the one big, beautiful bill. Maine's primary is Tuesday. Embattled Democratic Senate candidate Graham Plattner campaigns today with Senator Bernie Sanders and Representatives Alexandria Ocasio-Cortez and Ro Khanna. 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

84 here today. It's going to be sunny and dry tomorrow. High 86 degrees down to 64 overnight. And then Sunday looks like some sunshine early in the day. And then some showers returning back into the forecast in the afternoon. But a better chance on Sunday night and into Monday. And possibly looks like Tuesday. Perfect forecast. We need the rain. Right now, temperature reading is at 66 degrees. Here's some of the rain in totals. Half an inch here at our studios overnight. 8 tenths in Claremont. Half an inch in Fort Atkinson. 7 tenths in Riceville. Hesper, 8 tenths of an inch. Minota, 1.5 inches. Billy Roll calling in that one. 1.5 inches in Minota. And 6 tenths of an inch in Protovin. So some perfect rain came down really nice and gentle. Absolutely just what the doctor ordered. Thank you, Lord. We live, no doubt, the best in the Midwest. Oh, by the way, sunrise took place at 5:28 and sun will set tonight at 8:43. Winds out of the south at 5 and once again 66 degrees at 7:10 in the morning on Donut Day. Yeah. We're enjoying some donuts. You too. Pick some up for the office here today. Les and Nell in the morning.

0: thank you to the president doing a little liner for us there in the morning.
1: Oh, wow. That was nice.
0: Yeah, you're darn right. Hey, it's donut day here today.
1: It is. I see you brought us donuts. Yes. That was awfully nice of you.
0: Don't forget the donuts for your personnel at your workplace. I know the officers have a lot of donuts, a good excuse to take some down to them. I'm sure that they've got some, but what's your favorite?
1: Well, my neighbor Lori makes like the regular donuts like my grandmother used to make in the large, you know, you fry them up in lard. They're just plain donuts.
0: Like Norske.
1: Yes, Norske.
0: I've got some back in the freezer yet here too.
1: They're so good.
0: Yeah, they're you bet. The homemade donuts are the best.
1: That's my favorite. Absolutely.
0: But, folks, we've got some Blazers, we've got some. Oh, I like the blueberry ones too. They're pretty darn good.
1: Those are good. Did you bring cherry and Caledon- blueberry?
0: Or- nope, nope,
1: oh, no,
0: nope,
1: the regular just
0: regular
1: Blazers.
0: Yep.
1: And then are there some coming from Caledonia?
0: I think hopefully Olaf's going to Caledonia to the bakery up there.
1: That's
0: so
1: kind of what
0: anyway,
1: made it sound like so.
0: Pick up some donuts there for the office on your way to work here today. Hot air balloon today. Yeah, Nell's here. No, I'm just kidding. Just kidding.
1: Oh
0: I just
1: gosh.
0: Had to throw that
1: Dimitri's
0: in there.
1: Dimitri's like, you got a bad attitude. And you think I'm an old bag. That's really nice. Gosh.
0: Yeah.
1: I'm going home.
0: A lot of hot air.
1: All you people. Golly.
0: Oh, man. We had fun with Arnie Larson.
1: Though. Oh, what a great man. Guy. I don't think I've ever met him before. Oh, it was nice to meet him.
0: I've known him. Well, because he grew up here in Decorah. I've known him for years and watched him as he, of course, grew his business in physical therapy. And he still continues on, folks, up at the Highlands there in the Fox Therapy, of course. And that is going to be open to the public, not just the Highlands, not just for the home up there, but it's for anybody.
1: And they're having a big open house next week, I think, aren't they?
0: Yeah, I believe so.
1: Yeah. So
0: World Environment Day here today. Go ahead. Yeah, fire up those maybe campfires to celebrate, I guess. I'm not sure.
1: Okay.
0: Gingerbread Day.
1: Hacking and coughing.
0: Here too today, Apple II, the very first Apple computer came out on this date back in 1977. Okay. Not that long ago, Jim said.
1: Not well.
0: Moonshine Day today. I've got some sitting on the shelf here from Talladega.
1: I've got some in my cupboard too. I'm a little afraid of it, to be honest.
0: When you go to Talladega, let me tell you, there's moonshine available all over the place. You bet. I remember Marv Hubnett having some moonshine. He gave me some one time, and I hardly remember the drive home. Thank you, Marv. Oh, man.
1: You mean the ride that you got home, right?
0: No. Yeah, I guess I was
1: right. Yeah, anyway. You probably got a ride home.
0: Moonshine Day today, only take a little sip.
1: Yeah, just a little bit.
0: Attitude Day today, your attitude, whatever you have there when you go to work, it's contagious.
1: That's what they say.
0: So bring some donuts. Have a good attitude. Sausage roll. Yep. Oh, I picked some up at Plotics when I was just over there here this week. And also here this weekend, D-Day, coming up here tomorrow, Drive-In Movie Day, Dennis Foy, my good friend.
1: He was my
0: very first boss at KMAQ there in Maquoketa, Iowa. He employed me there at the brand new radio station in Savannah, Illinois.
1: We got a great picture of you sitting at the board down there.
0: Yeah, and he was the only one of only a handful of drive-in movies that Dennis owned and still operates today there
1: in
0: Maquoketa,
1: cool
0: just south of Maquoketa.
1: Wow.
0: Yo-yo day today. I'm not very good at it. I seem to be tangled up in the string every time I do it.
1: Yeah, it doesn't work very well for me either.
0: Eyewear day. Folks, if you're doing something with tools, make sure you wear the eyewear.
1: Good choice.
0: Sunday chocolate ice cream day. It's number one. Number two.
1: Number two.
0: Vanilla still number one. Daniel Boone Day, the Frontier.
1: Oh,
0: and that's pretty much a lot of the
1: guy.
0: Celebrations here today and this weekend. Free fishing weekend, too. All right.
1: Yes, it is.
0: Get out and hook one.

0: There you go, Mr. Tommy Rhodes, 7:24 in the morning, and well, getting ready for the big fight there on the at the White House here this weekend.
1: Oh, yeah, I keep forgetting about that.
0: And know when we were talking about the arches, you know, the McDonald's arches that they're talking about maybe building there at the White House, well, it's starting to maybe increasing the talk.
1: Oh.
0: Stronger than ever. They call it the Trumpful Arch is what they're going to call it. Slated to be built in Washington.
1: Oh, boy.
0: Thanks to McDonald's.
1: Okay.
0: Yep.
1: Well,
0: yep.
1: We're living in interesting times.
0: Yep. He is looking support for his arch because I understand during his last physical, they discovered he's got flat feet. So the top of the arch is going to be gold, too, by the way. I was reading about that. Golden arches.
1: Oh, dear.
0: Yeah. Anyway, we'll watch for that.
1: That was a good one, actually.
0: Good one.
1: I didn't even tell you about having flat feet.
0: Yeah, exactly.
1: How that's going to affect your physical person.
0: Yep. All right. Got a bunch of birthdays here. Ava, we got some people coming in here, too, right?
1: Yeah, Winnesley County Dairy Promoter Royalty.
0: A little noise in the background.
1: There are a lot of
0: dairy people
1: out there.
0: All right. Enjoying some milk and ice cream.
1: I hope so.
0: And donuts.
1: And maybe some donuts.
0: Yeah. Ava Johnson, 18 today.
1: And John Keener is 73. Happy birthday.
0: Heidi Chetelum. We'll go with it.
1: Yeah, there you go. Corrine Weiss, happy birthday.
0: Elton Lawson, 92, young.
1: And Jarrett Brinks is 10.
0: Stan Finholt.
1: And Darren Nelson, happy birthday.
0: And Dad, Dale Lundberger, 74. And his son, Jesse, is 54.
1: And the sweet Ava Carlin. You'll find her probably down at the Whippy Dip today. She's 18. Happy birthday, Ava.
0: John Juve told Nancy this morning, happy birthday. It's my birthday, and I think it's about 32 degrees there, Nancy. Happy birthday, guys. There's a whole story behind that. You need to talk to Nancy about
1: all right? We will. It's also Mike Kelly's birthday. Happy birthday.
0: And he'll be in here next week on our Flashback Friday, everybody.
1: Exactly. That'll be
0: Kelly
1: fun.
0: Kelly Realty, 50 years. Randy Holver up in Dorchester, party, 67.
1: And Nash Wrights is 27.
0: Ashley Ellingson, 27.
1: Maynard Thompson, happy birthday.
0: Brian Anderson.
1: Tyler Numidall, happy birthday.
0: Brianna Kaut.
1: And Herbie, Roger Fasson, happy birthday.
0: Jeff Austin.
1: Alan Nesty.
0: Jonestone.
1: And Mark Palmersheim.
0: Luke Lansing, 9.
1: And Kennelyn Meyer is 6. Happy birthday.
0: And now Saturday, Amber Schroeder Ike down at Mad Hair here in Decorah.
1: And Andy Vick is 39. Happy birthday.
0: Norm Ganson.
1: Mike McMillan.
0: Tanner Hines.
1: Matthew Franzen, happy birthday.
0: Leslie Cook.
1: Happy Leslie. Avery Henning, happy birthday.
0: Lane Reiser.
1: And Jarrett Brink is 9.
0: Ed Burke.
1: And Sally Teescutter, happy birthday.
0: And we got Dennis Dietzenbach.
1: Callie Schrickerath.
0: Matthew Helwig.
1: And Chad Borsheim.
0: Anthony Sherman.
1: Loretta Henry is 87. Happy birthday, Loretta.
0: Lisa Nelson.
1: And Dean Shattuck also celebrating. Happy birthday.
0: Now the anniversary celebrating Saturday. Jerry and... Oh, I waited. Got back up there. Clarence and Becky Winkler. Yeah. There we go. 44 years from Austin.
1: Yep. And then Jerry and Barb O'Donnell. Happy anniversary. Celebrating tomorrow.
0: Also tomorrow, Tom and Char McGregor.
1: And celebrating today, Dale and Kelly Patnode.
0: And Paul and Wendy Ebner. 34 years tomorrow.
1: Greg and Teresa Hudacek celebrating 45 years. Happy anniversary.
0: And Dave and Lynn Nowak. 45 years tomorrow.
1: Good list.
0: All right. We got the Dairy Kids coming in here, folks.
1: We got it.
0: Then we're going to take a little quick song.
1: Yeah.
0: And then we've got our pick of winners, and here's the five that were chosen last night.
1: Okay, Teresa Hudacek, Cal Drew, Daryl Frana, Chad Holthaus, and Lyle Hinker.
0: All right, who's good at Michigan? We're going to find out from them coming up here in about 15 minutes.
2: It's

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9: Slight chance of thunderstorms with fog in spots early today. Otherwise, cloudy skies with a few peaks of sun. Daytime highs approaching 84. Southwesterly winds around 5 miles an hour. Chance of thunderstorms tonight, lows around 63. Partly cloudy skies. Mainly clear skies tomorrow. Daytime highs approaching 86. I'm meteorologist Derek Hite on 104.7 KVIK. Currently, it's 66 degrees.
10: And we've had some nice rainfall around in the area. Half an inch here at our studios, a tenth of an inch in Claremont, half an inch in Fort. Also, Riceville, about 7/10, Hesper, 8/10, an inch and a half in Monona. Putnam reporting about 6/10, Kelmer about 5/10, Ridgeway, 6/10, and a little bit over an inch in Baroque. Some nice rainfall here throughout northeast Iowa and southeast Minnesota. And this morning, got a little haze, mainly around the valley, but that's not going to hamper your commute. Just take it easy here today at 7:32, Donut Day, but it's also Dairy Month, not just this month. It's all throughout the year, everybody. Enjoy dairy products. But we've got some members of the Winnesee County Dairy Promoters, the ones that are the spokespeople individuals for the dairy producers here in Winnetka County. So let's find out who's in the studios here this morning so everybody knows. Introduce yourselves and then, of course, do your little speech as how you're promoting dairy this month.
11: All right. So hello, everybody. I'm Brindley Courtney, the 2026 Winnetka County Dairy Princess.
12: I'm Taylor Sloan Dahl, the 2026 Winnetka County Dairy Princess Alternate.
13: I am Mara Lovestoon, the 2026 Dairy Princess Alternate.
10: And we've got some younger ones. Go ahead, get close to the microphone there. Yeah.
14: I'm Faith Campbell, the 2026 Little Miss Squirt.
15: I'm Kenny Gallagher, Little Miss Herdren.
10: You were hiding back there.
16: I'm Grayson Smolger, your Little Miss Squirt for 2026.
10: All right, what's happening here to promote dairy?
11: All right, so tonight we have the Grill and Chill down at NICC. We'll be down there serving some milkshakes. Right after this, we are going to be going to the hospital to meet the new baby that was born on Wednesday night. And Sunday, 1 to 3, we will be down at Norby's selling ice cream sandwiches.
17: Who's the baby, do you know?
11: We do not know yet. No. Okay. Nope.
10: Nobody knows.
11: Nope.
10: Nope, except the mom. Except the mom knows, yeah.
12: We will also be at Collins on the 16th at 11 a.m. And then on the 17th, we'll be doing Sunflower. We'll be serving ice cream there at 9 a.m. And then on the Friday, the 19th, we'll be at the Big Four Fair. So, also tonight at the Grill and Chill, there'll be tours of the farm, a petting zoo, games, educational booth, and live music.
13: We will also be having free milkshakes that are donated by Farm Bureau and the Winnetka County Dairy Promoters. There will be shredded pork that is donated by Lynch Livestock and Pork Producers. There will be beef burgers by the Winnetka County Cattlemen's. There will be corn chips by Iowa Corn Growers. There will be hard-boiled eggs by Iowa Ag Council. Well, they will be just like the Iowa State Fair ones. There will be money samples, milk from the County View Dairy, and cheese sticks by Prairie Farms.
10: All right. I'm just curious, each one of you, of all the dairy products that are out there, what's your favorite? 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
11: Mine is definitely ice cream.
10: Ice cream.
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15: Milkshakes.
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10: Chocolate, yep.
14: Ice cream.
10: Yep. 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Ice cold chocolate milk. Mm-mm. And a sugar cookie or a chocolate chip cookie with that. Right? Right? Yeah. All right. Get out and, of course, support the dairy industry. You've got anything else, girls and boys? Or that's pretty much it?
11: That's it.
10: Get out and enjoy year-round dairy products. We have the best dairy producers right here in our backyard in the Midwest. And thank you, dairy producers, for what you do. Providing milk to feed the world, but especially right here in Winnetka County. Hey, thanks for coming in.
11: Yes,
13: thank you.
11: Thank
10: all right,
11: you.
10: All right, you guys have yourself a great day and enjoy dairy products year-round. Have a good one, guys.
11: Thank you.
10: All right, have a good weekend.

0: Well, there's a classic for you. Joe Jeffrey here this morning, taking us up to, yes, our pick a winner time. Racing this weekend at Michigan, it's the Firekeepers Casino 400. Been at the track, awesome, big track, everybody. Our pre-race show will start at 1 o'clock right here on KVIK. So, Teresa Hudacek for Protovin. Oh, by the way, happy anniversary here, too. We'll visit with her. I'm sure they listen every morning. Mr. Cal Drew, hopefully he's up, not out golfing yet. Darren Frana from Decorum. Chad Holthaus from West Union. Chad, get rolling. And Lyle Hinker from Decorum. Hopefully, we'll hear from all five. Last week, four picked Denny Hamlin. And now that creates 11 people with those four last weekend picking Denny Hamlin that are in the running for the $750 gift certificate to shop at Jim's Appliance here at the end of the racing season in November. It can happen. They proved it right there. So, you five, call me now with your race picks as to who you think is going to win at Michigan here this week. All right, let's find out who's first. Who's this?
1: Teresa Hudacek.
0: Hey, Teresa, happy anniversary.
1: Thank you.
0: Yeah, hopefully the hubby spoils you all weekend.
1: Yep.
0: Yeah, maybe he'll take you fishing. It's free fishing weekend.
1: Yep, I caught a sucker 45 years ago.
0: You set the hook, didn't you? All right, Teresa, happy anniversary. How many years? 47 years. Is that right?
1: 45
0: years, yep. All right, Teresa, thanks for being a great listener. Happy anniversary. Who do you think is going to win at Michigan?
1: Kyle Larson.
0: All right. Yeah, he's due. Don't question about that.
1: Yes, he is. He is due.
0: Yep. Teresa, have a good weekend. Enjoy, all right?
1: Thank you.
0: Yeah, stop up there to the place. Tell Mark I'll buy you and your husband one, all right?
1: All right.
0: Put it on my tab. You got it.
1: I will. Thanks.
0: All right. Happy anniversary. All right. Who's next?
2: This is Cal.
0: Cal Drew. Who's going to win? You're not golfing yet. A little wet out there, but good day to golf. All right. Who's going to win Sunday?
2: We're going with Tyler Reddick.
0: Tyler Reddick is the pick. All right. Thank you. Cal, you have yourself a good weekend.
2: You too, Les.
0: You bet. All right. Who's next?
2: Lyle Hinker,
0: who's going to win at Michigan?
3: I'm going to take Kyle Larson.
0: All right. No problem. Thank you. You have a good weekend. All right. Darrell Frauna, Chad Holthaus, you need to call me here real quick with your race picks. Tough night last night. The rain gods won. We're hoping to race at the Cresco Speedway. They'll have a race coming up here at the end of the month. Hard to believe already for the Howard County Fair. Hope to see you there. Hey, but I wanted to mention while we're waiting here again for Darrell Frauna and Chad Holthaus, if you know one of those individuals, tell them to call me quick here, because when Darren wraps up with sports, that's the cutoff. But tonight at Fayette at the Speedway, it's Hall of Fame night, folks. Yep. And inducted into the Hall of Fame this evening will be Dick Miller, Dennis Hovey, Dan Trimble, and Ron Schaffenbiel. Be there, folks, to witness that. Oh, man, the hobby stocks. You're running for some extra money tonight for the feature winner, $555. And the B-Mods, you got some pretty good money, too, tonight. The $500 to win and $325 for second and $275 for third. Going to be a great, great, great night in West Union. $5 to get in. Start time, 7 o'clock here tonight. Hall of Fame night. All right, have I got one of my pick of winners before we go to Darren? Who's this?
2: Chad Holthaus.
0: Chad. All right. Up and at him here this morning. Chad, who's going to win coming up here Sunday?
3: I'm going to go with Denny Hamlin.
0: Denny Hamlin. Can he repeat? You bet. We'll find out. Good pick. Have a great day and a good weekend. Thanks. All right, Darren Frauna. We're going to go to Darren now with sports. And when he wraps up with sports, if you don't call me by then, you're going to miss out. Darren, take it away.
4: From the Minnesota State High School League softball tournament in Mankato yesterday, the Caledonia Warriors won the AA Consolation Championship game. The Warriors defeated Rockford by a 5-1 margin to finish their season with a 28-3 record. From the Minnesota State High School League Track and Field Championships being held at St. Michael Albertville High School in the Northwest suburbs of the Twin Cities. For Caledonia Spring Grove yesterday in the preliminaries, in the girls 100 Finley Waite finished 17th, and in the boys 100 Colby Hamill finished in 21st. Lanesboro Fillmore Central Mabel Canton track results from yesterday. In the boys pole vault, Parker Craig finished in 10th. In the boys shot put, Brody Niemeyer finished in 12th. In the girls long jump, Charlotte Ferry finished in 17th. In the boys 100, Adrian Rindles finished in 23rd. In the relays, in the LFCMC boys 4x1, they finished 15th. And in the girls 4x100 relay, they were disqualified. Mother Nature took care of most of the baseball and softball in the area last night. A few baseball games did get in. It was South Wind defeating Clayton Ridge by a 10-5 margin. Keyhigh knocked off Postville by a 15-0 margin. Also, it was North Fayette Valley over Crestwood 5-0. And high school baseball on the radio tonight. The Decorah Vikings will travel to the New Hampton Chickasaws. Randy Iverson will be on the call on 94.9 and 99.1 The River. Our coverage will begin at around 7 p.m. That is a look at sports for a Friday morning. I'm Darren Swenson.
0: Thank you, Darren. Well, it looks like Darren Frana is not going to make it in time. One more time, a reminder, racing tonight in West Union. Let's hope the weathermen will cooperate here. Big night, Hall of Fame night. Dick Miller, Dennis Holvey, Dan Trimble, Ron Schaffenbeel will be inducted into the Fayette Hall of Fame this evening. Hobby Stocks running for some extra money, $555 to the winner. B-Mods, $500 to the winner. Everything starts at 7 o'clock. $5 admission to get into the races there in West Union tonight. All right, here are the picks. Teresa Hudacek is going with Kyle Larson. Cal Drew with Tyler Reddick, Chad Holthaus with Denny Hamlin, and Lyle Hinker has picked Kyle Larson. They're in front of him, didn't make it in time. If you'd like to get into the Pick a Winner contest, it's pretty simple. 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We draw out those names mid-afternoon on Thursday, and you make your picks Friday morning. 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

0: It's 7:52 in the morning on a Friday morning. Let's find out what's going on the markets here today. 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If you'd like to learn more about it, 419-0707 is Steve's number. 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And we're going to talk with Kelly Ine up at the Lanesboro Sales Commission. But right now, let's talk with Dustin Guy at Peace Advisory Services. Dustin, nice rainfall overnight, anywhere from a half to an inch of rain. Absolutely perfect. That crop is going to grow. We get some heat. They're talking here next week, maybe upper 90s here next week. Or I should say upper 80s, around 90, I should say.
1: Yeah, it was definitely perfect. I think things are growing so fast you can hear it, but right now any sort of rain and with that heat coming is just going to keep it going extra hard.
0: You bet. All right, let's see how things are shaping up here for the end of the week.
1: All right, corn bulls remaining on the sidelines so far at the end of the week. Down another 1 to 2 cents so far this morning after a week of losses. Futures continued their spiral liquidation from last week. Contract down another 5 to 8 cents at the close yesterday. National average cash corn price $3.90. Crude oil loses $3.11 to add some pressure. Weekly export sales data showed 880,000 metric tons of old crop sales, down 13% from the week prior and 6% below the same week last year. NOAA 7-day forecast showed 1 to 2 inches of rain through parts of Iowa, Indiana, and Missouri. Spottier totals on the fringe portions of Corn Belt. Over in soybeans, facing double-digit pressure yesterday, 20 to 27 cent losses across most contracts. Product values added some pressure as well. Soybean meal futures down anywhere from 320 to 710 at the end of the day. Today we're seeing a bit of a rebound, 2 to 3 cents to the upside, but for the most part, heavy losses in the meal and soybeans for the week. Soybean meal sales, 230,000 metric tons. That was near the low end of the expected range. Over in livestock, volatility in cattle futures was seen yesterday with initial market volatility pushing futures anywhere from $3 to almost $4 higher. Sell the rumor, buy the fact scenario yesterday. Cash was steady. Box beef down $1.88. We saw that reversal yesterday. Likely to have some continued strength in the live cattle market, 25 to 75 cents higher. Lean hogs didn't see any spillover trading from the live cattle market, but they continue to trade off of some stronger fundamentals and push through some nearby resistance, anywhere from 75 cents to a dollar higher. Cash lower, cutout down 38 cents, futures 25 to 50 cents higher today. Sam Moore gives a call at 563-776-6002. 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
0: All right, thank you, Dustin, and you have yourself a good weekend.
1: 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I appreciate it. Thank you.
0: You bet.
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6: 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Burkholder, one Holstein bred cow. Ryan, 10 Holstein heifers, 300 to 400 pounds. O'Brien, 90 black cow-calf pairs, March and April calves. Nash Hill, 10 black cow-calf pairs and 6 Hereford cow-calf pairs. Durkin, 10 black cow-calf pairs. Elber, 9 black, red, and Charolais cow-calf pairs. Loffenberg, 6 registered white park cow-calf pairs. Ide, 1 purebred red Angus cow-calf pair. Gertler, 1 black cow-calf pair. Von Ruden, 15 black red cows, along with 7 black first calf heifers. Carlson, 13 fall calving black cows. Elbers, 9 bred heifers. Loffenberg, 8 Simmental Angus bred cows. Nash Hill, 5 black first calf heifers, along with 3 black bred cows. Bork, 1 black white face cow. Knutson, 1 black bred cow. Gunderson, 10 black replacement heifers from 750 to 8. 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Walsh Cattle Company, 6 black and red Sim Angus breeding bulls, 18 to 20 months. MSK, 4 yearling red Angus breeding bulls, along with 1 yearling Simmental breeding bull. Carlson, 3 black bulls. Bennett, 2 registered black Angus yearling bulls. Knutson, 2 black yearling bulls. Loffenberg, 1 registered white park breeding bull. And Fernhurst, 1 black breeding bull. 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

0: Forecast guy, 66 degrees. 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The ferry's open. I'm planning on taking the ferry over there tonight to enjoy a delicious pizza. 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I'm going to tonight, Pike's Den, there in DeSoto, Wisconsin. 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
1: I pledge allegiance to the flag of the United States of America and to the republic for which it stands, one nation, under God, indivisible, with liberty and justice for all.
0: Thank you. 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Here's Darren Swenson.
2: I pledge allegiance to the flag of the United States of America and to the republic for which it stands, one nation, under God, indivisible, with liberty and justice for all.
0: Almost forgot to do the pledge. Thank you. That was the Winnesee County Dairy Royalty that was just in here a few moments ago. Here this morning doing our pledge there today. All right, now, Darren, it's your turn.
3: A grill and chill on the farm event will be held this afternoon at the Iowa Dairy Center just south of the Northeast Iowa Community College campus in Kelmer. Dave Lawstoon with the Iowa Dairy Center says the event is held every year in honor of June Dairy Month.
4: We're featuring it as a taste of Iowa picnic, and the menu will include shredded pork from Lynch Livestock there in Wacoma, beef burgers by the Winnesee County cattlemen, corn chips sponsored by the Iowa corn growers, hard-boiled eggs sponsored by the Iowa Egg Council, and actually last year with the kids, the hard-boiled eggs was a huge, huge hit with the spices. A new feature this year is going to be a local honey producer. It's going to have several different types of honey for our guests to taste. Milk coming from Country View Dairy there in West Union. Milkshakes sponsored by the Winnesee County Dairy Promoters and Winnesee County Farm Bureau. And then finally, cheese sticks that are sponsored by Prairie Farms. A big hit last year was with we had live music last year, and that was the Bruce Behringer Band. And so Bruce will be back with us again this year.
3: Austin says the event will also feature a tram farm tour, a petting zoo, and kids games. Grill and Chill on the Farm will be held from 3 until 7 this afternoon, and a free will offering will be accepted. This weekend is free fishing weekend in the state of Iowa. Tyler Stubbs is with the Iowa DNR.
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0: Murray Turner, 75, of Edina, Minnesota, formerly of Canton, will be held at 11 o'clock on Saturday at the Grace United Methodist Church in Burnsville. Visitation will be held 1 hour prior to the service. Mingus Funeral Home in Mabel is assisting the family. Sue Ann Marie Turner, 75, formerly of Canton. 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
1: The news. I'm Gianna Gelosi. Overnight, the Senate voting to fund ICE for the rest of President Trump's term.
2: On this vote, the yeas are 52, the nays are 47. This bill, as amended, is passed.
1: But its push to extend the nation's spy powers stalls over revolts over the president's pick to lead the nation's intelligence agencies, Bill Pulte.
3: And it also would prohibit the FBI from using Section 702 of FISA against the prosecution of an American. So they thought they had an agreement there. And that all fell apart because of the Bill Pulte situation.
1: That's Fox's Chad Pergram. More accusations made against Maine Senate candidate Graham Plattner.
4: Lindsay Fifield from Virginia, she told the New York Times Mr. Plattner could be rough with her, particularly when they were drinking. She said Plattner never hit her, but she said he regularly grabbed her by the shoulder, sometimes hard enough to leave marks.
1: Fox's Madeline Rivera, America's listening to Fox News.
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0: 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Kelmer, 5/10. 6/10 in Ridgeway. And an inch and a tenth in Baroque. Could see a little rain shower yet this morning. Otherwise, maybe a little mix of sunshine. And then rain showers back here, especially after midnight, about a 40% chance. Sunny, though, on Saturday, 86. And then looks like Sunday, we've got a chance of some showers, mainly late in the day on Sunday and into Sunday night. Looks like about a 70% chance, high 84. Right now, 66. Let's head down Short Street and let's visit with CJ Lensing. Good morning, CJ.
1: Good morning to everyone.
0: Yes, nice rain came down nice and gentle, no gush or anything of that sort, and our crops needed it. I tell you what, things are looking good. Thank you, Lord.
1: You bet.
0: Yep.
1: He's the one that can do it.
0: He's the one that controls it, you bet. And they seem to just sort of happen. We live in the best part of the world, not the country, in the entire world. Don't you agree, CJ?
1: You bet. There's nothing better.
0: Yep. A lot of it has to do with the people, just like you and many others, of course, that we deal with each day in our lives and the families that we've got. I tell you what, it makes a community grow and makes you feel pretty darn close-knit there, too. Well, I see things are coming along. Doors are on. I see your brand-new building, and, hey, we're getting closer.
1: Closer, closer, and closer.
0: Yep.
1: But they're working every day, and they're looking for work. So what they're looking for right now is reconditioning. Every once your automobile reconditioning.
0: Okay.
1: Have a nice clean up for the weekend. Maybe you got a special party to go to. But it's always nice, strong, nice, clean vehicle.
0: Yep.
1: Unless you know how nice our vehicles are after we detail them.
0: Yeah, so, they're sometimes cleaner than when they came out of the showroom. That's how good you guys do detail work.
1: You, like I said, I believe they really are.
0: Yep.
1: And so if you look for nice detail, call right down to the shop or drive by. He'll give you a figure.
0: Yeah, and you're going to expand on the detailing even further, even more here when you get into the new building. Oh, how about the alignment machine that you've got coming?
1: Well, it's just everything's going to be so different.
0: Yep. Yep,
1: the latest. It's going to take time to catch on. But, it's all those things that are going to come. And we're going to have to work hard at it, get new customers, keep the customers we have.
0: Yeah, and the pop-out dent thing's really going on strong, too.
1: You bet. Dent mending.
0: Yep.
1: Eric is extremely good with dent bending. So if you have a dent in your vehicle, nail damage, any other dent, stop by and Eric will give you a figure on that too. But hey, for right now, like I say, he's looking for reconditioned work.
0: Reconditioned work, folks. If you got something that needs to be redone, done over, they'll take the time and get it looking and running just like it was when it was in its tip-top shape there at CJ Lensing Motors. Hey, when's the target date to get into the new building? Have you moved that date to anything? Still looking at July?
1: Yeah. I think it's be pretty hard to do it any sooner.
0: Yep. It's coming along. And,
1: you know what happens when you get in a hurry.
0: Yep. Take your time and build it right. You got it. That's what you've done. That's what you've done with your business there, a family-owned business, CJ Lensing Motors.
1: That's right. And just took our time and did it right.
0: Yeah, and if you're looking for a place to market your business, hey, the current location is for sale, right, CJ?
1: Correct. Yep.
0: Trying to do a little sale for you. Yep. All right. Hey, don't forget Father's Day is coming up here in a couple of weeks, and maybe a gift certificate there to get service work done. Hey, that'll be a nice gift. Dad likes to take care of his vehicles, and you can help him out there with a gift certificate for some service work done at C.J. Lunsing Motors.
1: Service work, tire work.
0: Yep.
1: You know.
0: Do it all.
1: You bet. So stop by and visit with us, and we'll take good care of you.
0: You got it. CJ, thank you so much for the visit. I've got your song lined up. Everybody out there at, of course, Cam Car, I call it, still what I call it, but DeWalt, yeah. And the boys at the bus garage, they're, I'm not for sure if they're working at the Decorah School bus garage, but yeah. Chris and the boys, hey, folks, here's the song. You can stop work right now and listen and sing along. Right, CJ?
1: Yep.
0: All right.
1: You. All right.
0: Have a good weekend. We'll talk to you next Friday.
1: All right. Same to you. Thank you.
0: You bet.
2: When she got the word.

0: Alice.
1: 8:24 in the morning, and according to a story coming out of Washington this morning in the Post, the Trump administration wants to replace human doctors with AI. Wow, they want to change healthcare from unaffordable to unnerving, I guess. Dr. Claude, will you see you now? Yeah, anyway, yeah.
2: Oh,
1: AI is something else. Oh, man, alive.
2: Truly
1: it is
2: living
1: really,
2: in scary times.
1: Yeah, no kidding.
2: Oh, my gosh.
1: Well, I'm going to tell you, AI cannot replace Dr. David Gehling.
2: Absolutely not.
1: He is no doubt one of the best chiropractors here in the area. Folks, he is, of course, family-owned company, started here his company. He grew up and raised here in the area, went to school at Luther, went to the Palmer School there in, I think, Davenport.
2: Mm-hmm.
1: Folks, and has been operating his business for a number of years. Now, of course, located right next to Casey's there on the west side of Decorah. Folks, he is the best. There's no AI. It's hands-on. He's got the latest in technology, of course, with the laser treatment.
2: That's just it.
1: That is
2: yeah.
1: Totally, totally amazing. And I hear a lot of comments that people have listened to me and say, hey, that really works.
2: Oh, and they're
1: it's
2: so happy
1: me.
2: That they it's have. Me. Absolutely.
1: Yes. But hey, if you'd like to learn more, get a hold of Dr. David Gehling. His number is 563-382-0700. All right, and our question from yesterday was, this is the most thing people save just in case, but then they never use it.
2: Bread ties,
1: yep.
2: Dental floss, bolts and screws and nuts and never finding the one that you actually need, bottle caps, aluminum foil, popsicle sticks, packets of condiments, packets of plastic silverware, skinny jeans... Or the jeans you wore when you were skinny is what I meant by that. Greeting cards and matchbooks.
1: How about drills? You know, Ryan, well, someday if I'm not here, he's going to... I got brand new drills in the box, but I'm saving that one because the old one still works. You never know. I might need that new one.
2: I don't think there's anything wrong with having spare tools.
1: I have more than one. I have
2: more than one
1: two.
2: Spare tool.
1: I have more than... Yeah, anyway. Yeah,
2: how many do you have? How many do you have?
1: Yep.
2: You should bring one down here because we could really use one.
1: I'm saving them for the instruction manuals because that's the answer.
2: Instruction manuals?
1: Just in case I lose the instruction manual. That's what people save. That's what people save just in case the instruction manuals. And then they never use it because, they go online or they call where they bought it or take it back to where they bought it and say, fix it.
2: Yeah, they actually say that keeping instruction manuals is one of the silliest things that you can do because...
1: I've got a drawer full of them, but the warranty cards are there too, so I need to hang on to them.
2: But
1: they're not filled out, so I guess they're not worth a damn thing.
2: I was going to say, they're no good to you if you haven't done anything.
1: No,
2: and we have a box of them too, just because KB is not an internet guy, and so if he wants to fix something, he's got to find the book.
1: Yep, or call a friend.
2: Or phone a friend.
1: Our neighbor.
2: Yep. That's even more fun, because usually you can drink beer then, too.
1: Yep. All right, here's our question for today. According to a recent survey, the most common thing people procrastinate about replacing is this. Procrastinate.
2: There you got it.
1: I got it.
2: What kind of siding?
1: It was because of that donut. I had that donut.
2: Yes.
1: Just before I started talking. And the sugar got underneath my tongue. Didn't want to work. Procrastinate. What's the most common thing that people procrastinate about replacing is this?
2: Replacing.
1: What's something that you just, I guess, want to hang on to that you just don't want to get rid of?
2: In your case, that old drill that you could nicely upgrade
1: the
2: with
1: drill.
2: A brand new drill.
1: Yeah, with a light on it, even. My
2: oh,
1: old
2: my
1: one,
2: gosh.
1: Yeah, my old one doesn't have that little light when you press
2: I'll bet
1: the trigger.
2: It doesn't.
1: No, shoot,
2: well,
1: no. It's
2: replace
1: got a,
2: it.
1: It's got a shattered cord and everything. That
2: is
1: we just wrap it with duct tape. It's good. Still works. Yeah, good morning.
3: Good morning.
1: Drill. Go ahead.
3: It will.
2: Oh, there will.
1: Oh, a will. Yep.
2: Mm-hmm.
1: Things that people procrastinate about replacing. Folks, what is it? What is it? 382?
2: K-Bite.
1: Is the number. Yeah, here we go. Yes, good morning.
0: Yes, good morning, Les. I'm going to say this, Tim the Music Man. I'm going to say, you know, I like to keep storage containers around.
1: Storage containers, okay.
2: Tim.
0: Yeah, I like to keep storage containers around. I might need to put something in, something, you know, so I pile them up, you know.
1: Yeah, I got it, you know. I got it, you know, yeah, and probably records too, right?
0: That's right, that's right, Les. You bet. Right. Yeah, have a great day.
1: Hey, you bet. What do you hang on to, folks, and you just don't want to replace
3: it? Hey, listen, Janelle, this is Michelle. How are you guys?
1: Hey, great, Michelle. Got an answer.
3: I would say your favorite outfit and your favorite set of dishes.
1: Okay, favorite set of dishes, the ones that you got at the wedding, and yeah.
2: Which wedding?
1: Well, they just keep hand-me-downs. And they, you know, something you don't use much, do you? Is the wedding wear.
2: The wedding china.
1: I'm talking the china, yeah.
3: You guys have a good day.
1: I still got mine. Yeah, thanks,
2: you
1: Michelle. Have a good weekend. Oh, yeah.
2: How did you end up with it?
1: Nobody wanted it. KVIK.
4: A vehicle.
1: I still got it.
2: That's where I am, too.
1: Yep. So, yeah. Wedding dishware.
2: Really?
1: Yeah, good morning. Huh. Hanging on to it. Don't want to replace it. Yeah.
4: Yeah, Les. How about your toothbrush?
1: Oh, yeah.
2: Oh, that's a good guess. Yeah. I like that.
1: Hey, they wear out. Replace it, folks.
2: Yeah, good idea.
1: Toothbrush, good answer. Here's another caller.
2: Original wedding china?
1: Yeah.
2: This is amazing to me.
1: Yeah.
5: Cell phone charger cord.
2: Oh, okay.
1: Okay. Yep. Common thing that people hang on to, they just don't want to replace it. You just want to hang on to it. Here's the answers we've got so far. Got some good ones.
2: A drill, your will, storage containers, a favorite outfit, your favorite dishes, your vehicle, your toothbrush, and cell phone chargers.
1: All right, and here's another caller. Yes.
6: Your wallet in your back pocket.
2: Your wallet.
1: Yeah, the wallet.
2: Yeah, sometimes they get kind of ratty.
1: Yep. Mine's certainly a lot thinner than it was back in the day. Price of fuel and everything and food.
4: Your wife.
1: Oh.
2: Okay. Oof-ta.
1: Yeah. It's not your anniversary this weekend, is it? No.
2: Not anymore. Good morning. If it was, it isn't now.
1: Yeah. Yeah.
7: A broken toilet seat. You finally did it this morning.
1: What were you doing on it? Oh,
2: Lester.
1: I don't want to know. I don't want to know.
2: Lester. God.
1: Broken toilet seat. What the heck happened in that household this morning, huh?
2: Oh, my word.
1: Broken toilet seat.
2: Just don't you, I'd see.
1: Yeah, don't get up quick. It'll pinch you.
2: Okay.
1: All right. Common things that people hang on to, basically. And they just don't want to replace it. Let's run down the answers again. And then if there's no more calls, we'll move on.
2: Okay. Your drill, your last will and testament, storage containers, favorite outfits, your favorite dishes, your vehicle, your toothbrush, cell phone chargers, a wallet, your wife, or a broken toilet seat.
1: Yeah. Car, truck. Hey, how about a UTV?
2: Yeah.
1: You like the one you got and you just don't want
2: to
1: get rid of it.
2: Just hang on to it. Oh, shoot.
1: All right. Hey, good answers, everybody. You've got some other answers. You can give them to us all weekend long. If you're looking for something to do, get them to the Les and Al Facebook page.
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11: Sunshine mixed with clouds at times today with a slight chance of thunderstorms. Daytime highs approaching 84. Winds out of the southwest around 5 miles an hour. Partly cloudy skies again tonight. Chance of thunderstorms. Lows level off around 63. Mainly sunny skies tomorrow. High temperatures reach up to 86. I'm meteorologist Derek Hite on 104.7 KVIK. Right now, 68.
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0: 104.7 Classic Hits, KVIK. You know, I was talking earlier with you about the big UFC fight going on in Washington.
1: The circus that Washington is turning into.
0: UFC's parent company, TKO, expects that they're going to be losing money. They're saying some $30 million on this MMA fight that's taking place on the White House lawn.
1: Why are they going to lose so much money?
0: I guess for what it probably took to build the whole arena.
1: I suppose normally they have it in a facility that's already kind of established, like you're at
0: like
1: Madison Square Gardens or or whatever.
0: But you know, remember, this is Washington. They don't call it losing money. They call it deficit spending, don't they? I believe they do.
1: You're exactly right. So they're not losing money.
0: Yeah, it's a whole different deal when you're in Washington.
1: They're just doing what they do every day. Yeah. They're doing what they do best.
0: Yeah, they're going to lose their shirts, or as it's called in MMA, half-naked chokehold, I guess, probably. Anyway, well, see how the fight goes. Interesting. On the White House lawn. I've seen some of the pictures on it.
1: That's great.
0: It's taller. Some of the structure is taller than the White House.
1: Wow.
0: Yeah. Anyway, pretty cool.
1: That is crazy.
0: Yep. First time ever. First time ever.
1: Yeah.
0: I love it.
1: I'm not surprised. I love it.
0: And I love our birthday list. Man.
1: Yeah. What
0: great
1: a good
0: people.
1: List.
0: Like Ava Johnson, 18 today.
1: And John Keener is 73. Happy birthday.
0: Heidi Shellholm.
1: And Corinne Wiest. Happy birthday.
0: Elton Lawson, 92 years young.
1: And Jarrett Brinks is 10.
0: Stan Fitholt.
1: Darren Nelson. Happy birthday.
0: And Dale Neuenberger, yes, dad, and his son Jesse, 54 today.
1: And Ava Carlin is 18 today. Happy birthday.
0: John Juve.
1: And Mike Kelly.
0: Randy Hobers.
1: Nash Wrights is 27.
0: Ashley Ellingson.
1: Maynard Thompson, happy birthday.
0: Number one gopher trapper over there, folks,
1: in Northeast
0: in the tri-states.
1: He's still doing it. Yeah, somebody needs to.
0: Those paws aren't worth much so anymore. Brian Anderson, happy birthday.
1: Tyler Numidal, happy birthday, Tyler.
0: Brianna Kaut.
1: And Herbie, Roger Fasson, happy birthday.
0: Jeff Austin.
1: Alan Nesty.
0: Joan Stone.
1: And Mark Palmersheim.
0: Luke Lansing's 9.
1: Kendallin Meyer is 6.
0: And now tomorrow, Amber Schroeder, I got it mad here in Decorum.
1: And Andy Vick is 39.
0: Norm Ganson.
1: And Mike McMillan.
0: We've got Tanner Hines, 22.
1: And Matthew Franzen.
0: Leslie Cook.
1: Avery Henning, happy birthday.
0: Lane Reiser.
1: Jarrett Brink is 9.
0: Ed Burke.
1: And Sally Teescutter.
0: Dennis Dietzenbach.
1: Callie Schrickerath.
0: Matthew Helwig.
1: Chad Borsheim.
0: Anthony Sherman.
1: And Loretta Henry is 87.
0: Lisa Nelson.
1: And Dean Shattuck. Happy birthday.
0: Got them all. All right.
1: We're going to send Tanner Hines off to Culver's. You give me the address, I'll mail that out.
0: Anniversaries, Clarence and Becky Winkler, 44 years.
1: And Jerry and Barb O'Donnell celebrating tomorrow.
0: Tom and Char McGregor.
1: And Dale and Kelly Patnode, happy anniversary.
0: And we got Paul and Wendy Ebner. There we go. Paul and Wendy Ebner, 34 years tomorrow.
1: And Greg and Teresa Hudacek also celebrate tomorrow.
0: Do we get the Patnoids?
1: We did.
0: Yep. And then we got, David Lynn Novak. They're 45 years from Decor tomorrow.
1: You got it. And we're going to send the Novaks off to Mabes there, too. Give me the address. We'll mail it out.
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6: Sunshine mixed with clouds at times today, with a slight chance of thunderstorms. Daytime highs approaching 84. Winds out of the southwest around 5 miles an hour. Partly cloudy skies again tonight. Chance of thunderstorms. Lows level off around 63. Mainly sunny skies tomorrow. High temperatures reach up to 86. I'm meteorologist Derek Hite on 104.7 KVIK. Right now, 68.

0: Hey, don't forget racing tonight at the West Union Raceway. Things are on here still, folks. Let's hope the weatherman will cooperate here. But big night tonight. It's a Hall of Fame night. And inducted into the Hall of Fame this year will be tonight Dick Miller, Dennis Hovey, Dan Trimble, and Ron Schaffenbiel. Be on hand for that grand event. Hey, Hobby Stockers, $550 to win here tonight. Increasing the purse there thanks to some great folks. And also the B-Mods has a little increase there too. $500 to the winner tonight. And $325 for second, $275 for third. A little higher pay than normal. Hope to see you at the races there tonight. Start time 7 o'clock. $5 to get in on the 2026 Hall of Fame night at the Fayette County Speedway there in West Union. It's time for us to go outdoors with the Outdoor Show here today. 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Echo Valley Archers there in West Union. 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Indoor shooting area. A bunch of Reinhardt targets. 40-yard out shots. Shoot indoors, and hey, you can become a member and have access to the shooting area 24/7. If you'd like to learn more, just go to their Facebook page, Echo Valley Archers. And, of course, Sportsman's Unlimited, where I've got Justin Johnson on the phone, and a big weekend, folks. If you ever wanted to go fishing and you thought, like, well, I don't know if I want to buy that license, will my kids like it? Hey, try it this weekend, because in the state of Iowa, it's free today, Saturday, and Sunday. Right, Justin?
1: Absolutely, yeah. It's free for Iowa residents, so it's an Iowa resident deal only. Yeah, like you said, free all weekend. Don't need a fishing license. Do not need a trout stamp. So that's another thing there too. So, yeah, go hit the river. Go hit the creeks. Go hit the trout streams. Take a kid out there and go fishing, because you don't have to pay for it. So all you got to do is buy a little bait, right, Les?
0: Yep, and you've got it. You got it right there. Hey, there's another guy. The reason I left this guy off, because I wanted to brought attention to it, Dick Wise. I think he and his sons are going fishing because it's free fishing weekend. You know, Dick, a little tight on the pocketbook
1: there.
0: Oh,
1: yeah, but he's cheap, isn't he?
0: But he's one of our great sponsors here. 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And they offer CNC plasma cutting as well as powder coating. And you can see some of their work on their Facebook page or call them at 419-3570. But there'll be a sign, I'm guessing, hanging on the shed door, gone fishing here this weekend. But thanks to Dick Wise for sponsoring. But folks, go fishing. Hey, it's free this weekend. And Justin, you're going to get them into some gear. If they don't own a fishing pole or anything of that sort, you can get them in a light start for very little money.
1: Yeah, absolutely. We've got all kinds of, you know, rod and reel combos, you know, tackle boxes, all your tackle. We've been getting a lot of it in here. We really actually had a really good week fishing. You know, most of the guys I talked to did really well, whether they were trout fishing or fishing the Mississippi down there. I know the walleye bite has been really, really good. So shallow water, drifting a night crawler. Doing really well. So yeah, I think it's going to be a great weekend of fishing. We got a little rain overnight, which was much needed.
0: Yep.
1: And yeah, I think it's going to be good weather for a while, and get out there and enjoy it.
0: You bet. Along the bank of the Upper Iowa, folks, I've talked with some people this past week here. They've been fishing in the Upper Iowa. You never know what you're going to catch in there, but there's been some good walleye caught in the Upper Iowa here this past week.
1: Yeah, there has. You know, usually this time of year, those walleyes will start biting. You know, you got to find a deep hole, and they're kind of sitting in it. Work those holes over with a night crawler or a twister tail or even a crankbait. And, yeah, like you said, you don't know what you're going to catch. But I know the walleye bite's been pretty solid. A lot of smallmouth, a lot of northern get caught in that Upper Iowa, too. So, yeah, a lot of fun, and yeah, just Enjoy an evening. Sit on the bank and enjoy the evening.
0: Yep. I tell you what, along a trout stream, we got some of the best trout streams of folks in the country right here in our backyard. So take a kid fishing. Take mom and dad fishing. Your kids, hey, tell dad, hey, let's go fishing. Because it's free this weekend if you're a resident of Iowa. Well, this time of the season, a lot of people getting ready. Those deer growing those antlers, lucky buck, and those food plots, they're going in.
1: Yeah, absolutely. We're starting to see some pretty decent little growth yet. They'll start growing a lot faster here toward the end of the month. And then July is always really fun because they can put on, you know, several inches every week. It's kind of fun to watch them develop and grow. So we're going to obviously see a lot of trail cameras getting put out into the woods here over the next few weeks, and a lot of mineral hitting their mineral sites and getting them coming to those and getting their pictures. But we're about, usually we bring in our fall food plot seed. Most guys are putting that in, I would say the last week of July, all the way through August, even into September a little bit. So we got a couple weeks here, and then we're going to fill the store up with all of our fall seed. And so be looking for that. Other than that, we're setting up bows and selling arrows and sights and things like that. All the new stuff is starting to head out the door. Guys are starting to think about hunting a little bit and once they start seeing the deer and start seeing the antlers, they get a little bit excited. So we're gonna keep the store stocked up and keep everybody happy.
0: And one nice thing here too, being a great gift for dad, is cameras. You've got three brands now that you represent.
1: Yes, we do. We sell the Tacticam cell cameras. We sell the WiseEye cell cameras, and we sell the CuddyLink trail system. We can get any other cameras if there's something you're looking for, you know, whether it's Stealth or Moultrie's or anything like that. We can surely order them for you. Those are the ones we put on the shelves anyway. I know Tacticam, they're releasing a couple cameras here. I think they got a July ship date, so it's going to be the 4.0s, so they're going to be all new and updated. So we're going to be bringing those in here in a few weeks, and all the new accessories. They got a lot of new accessories that they're coming out with as far as battery packs and solar panels and things to keep these things running without having to go out there and change batteries. So we're looking forward to that. And it's going to be, you know, like I said, usually once we get into the beginning of July, a lot of trail cameras will hit the woods and guys will be getting pictures. So we're going to keep everything stocked up for those guys too, and kind of look forward to getting rolling here.
0: Yep, folks, you know, you don't get much for $100 anymore, but I'm going to tell you, for under $100, you can get one of the best binocular sets, and they're guaranteed. Are they a lifetime guarantee for dad?
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0: Think about that.
1: They're the easiest company to deal with.
0: Yeah, if you drop them or they break or you drive over them, they're tough though and rugged, but they are a nice set of binoculars for under $100 for dad.
1: We've got them in stock, and like you said, for the Father's Day deal here, we took $10 off of them. So yeah, under $100, and we're ready to sell.
0: Can't beat it. And a gift certificate will always work there too. Hey, if you're around on Sunday, maybe down at the Tiki Bar, I'll buy you some barbecue chicken. Droppy's going to get it
1: barbecue
0: out there.
1: Chicken at the Tiki Bar.
0: Yeah, Sunday afternoon.
1: All right.
0: Yep. So I'll look for you down there if it works out for you.
1: There you go.
0: All right. Hey, anything else we need to touch on? I think we got it all pretty much covered, folks. If you got and want and should take a kid fishing, do it this weekend. It's free if you're a resident of Iowa, and Justin will get you all fixed up. Hours for the weekend, Justin?
1: Yeah, we're going to be here till 5 tonight. We'll go 7 till 4 Saturday and 7 till noon on Sunday.
0: All right. Hey, thanks for the visit, and hey, maybe we'll see you Sunday there at the Tiki Bar, all right?
1: All right. Sounds good, Les.
0: Talk to you next week.
1: Yeah, thanks.
0: You bet.
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7: Sunshine mixed with clouds at times today, with a slight chance of thunderstorms. Daytime highs approaching 84. Winds out of the southwest around 5 miles an hour. Partly cloudy skies again tonight. Chance of thunderstorms. Lows level off around 63. Mainly sunny skies tomorrow. High temperatures reach up to 86. I'm meteorologist Eric Kite on 104.7 KVIK. Right now, 68.
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1: 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Matt, what's happening with the trade in the grains?
2: Well, if you're looking for me to say something good, I mean, we can go ahead and cut this off right now. It's not been a good week. I mean, as you know, these markets have just melted down. Before yesterday, really, soybeans had kind of hung in there really well. Yesterday was just kind of a gut punch, if you will. You know, we moved down and through the 200-day moving average, settled below it. Obviously, all of these corn contracts are well below all moving averages at this point, and they're testing, contract lows. And so, the tide has turned significantly. If you just go back, for instance, let's just take December corn, for instance. If you just go back, a couple of weeks, on the 20th of May, we traded at 499 and a half, and as you and I speak here, we're at 448. So, I mean, we've dropped over 50 cents here in a couple of weeks. And obviously, it's sucked a lot of life out of, taking the wind out of producers for sure. I think that it's a frustrating move.
1: That was Matt Bennett with AgMarket.net. We will have a check of the numbers next.
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1: July corn down 4 1/4 at 420 3/4. July soybeans down 2 cents at 11.27 1/2. July soybean meal down $1 at 312.70. July soybean oil down 9 cents at 76.20. Chicago wheat up 2 3/4 at 584 1/2. Minneapolis wheat up a penny at 6.22. Kansas City hard red wheat down 0.75 cents at 6.19 1/2. July oats up 0.5 cent. At 319. On the Merck, June live cattle up $1.48 to $250.65. August feeder cattle up $3.68 at $357.05. June lean hogs down 83 cents at $94.48. June pork cutout unchanged at $111.20. Class 3 milk unchanged at $16.14. This has been a check of the opening markets on the Iowa Agribusiness Radio Network.
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9: Sunshine mixed with clouds at times today with a slight chance of thunderstorms. Daytime highs approaching 84. Winds out of the southwest around 5 miles an hour. Partly cloudy skies again tonight. Chance of thunderstorms. Lows level off around 63. Mainly sunny skies tomorrow. High temperatures reach up to 86. I'm meteorologist Derek Height on 104.7 KVIK. Right now, 68.

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0: Jerry Rafferty on Classic Hits 104.7. Now in the studio on this finally Friday morning. That's right, you've made it this far. Congratulations. Hey, join them next week. Northeast Iowa Sales Commission is going to be having a beef breeding bull sale on the 10th. 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
13: Sunshine mixed with clouds at times today, with a slight chance of thunderstorms. Daytime highs approaching 84. Winds out of the southwest around 5 miles an hour. partly cloudy skies again tonight. Chance of thunderstorms. Lows level off around 63. Mainly sunny skies tomorrow. High temperatures reach up to 86. I'm meteorologist Derek Hite on 104.7 KVIK. Right now, 68.

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3: With this information update, I'm Darren Swenson. A Yoda, Minnesota man was arrested after leading authorities on a chase early this morning. Fayette County Sheriff's Office says shortly after midnight, a Fayette County deputy attempted to make a traffic stop on Highway 150 near Railroad Street in West Union on a vehicle for a traffic infraction. Authorities say the vehicle failed to stop for the deputy and led the deputy on an approximate 10-mile chase. Sheriff's Office says at the conclusion of the chase, 40-year-old Eric Yoder was taken into custody and transported to the Fayette County Jail. Sheriff's Office says he's being charged with eluding multiple traffic violations and interference with official acts. With this information update, I'm Darren Swenson.
4: Fox News, I'm Therese Crowley. Gangbuster May jobs report, double the expected 172,000 jobs added. President Trump heads to battleground Wisconsin after winning the battle of border protection. A Senate all-nighter to fund Customs and Border Protection without Democrats'
5: help. This vote, the yeas are 52, the nays are 47. This bill...
4: As Iran reviews the latest U.S. peace proposal from the president.
6: We're going to win on paper, or we're going to win military.
4: California is still counting primary votes. Republican leads being whittled by Democrat mail-in ballots as U.S. Attorney Bill Esaley spearheads another huge drug raid on L.A.'s MacArthur Park.
7: MacArthur Park has devolved into an open-air drug market, and so we want them to know that the feds are here with LAPD. The days of using drugs at the park are over. No more. No moss.
4: Targeting fentanyl, over a dozen arrests. 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
12: Sunshine mixed with clouds at times today with a slight chance of thunderstorms. Daytime highs approaching 84. Winds out of the southwest around 5 miles an hour. Partly cloudy skies again tonight. Chance of thunderstorms. Lowest level off around 63. Mainly sunny skies tomorrow. High temperatures reach up to 86. I'm meteorologist Derek Hite on 104.7 KVIK. Right now,
0: it's Middays with Nell.
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1: This is Basis Matters on the Iowa Agribusiness Radio Network. I'm Dustin Huffman. Taking a look at cash bids around the state, well over half of our elevators have made adjustments, all of them improving the bids. Let's go ahead and run them down. ADM Burlington 14 cents under on corn, 407. Soybeans 17 cents under at 1110. Cargill and Eddyville 12 cents under on corn with a cash bid of 409. New Co-op Algona 31 cents under on corn, 390. Soybeans 45 cents under, cash bid 1082. Ag State Sheldon 21 cents under on corn, $4 even. Soybeans 65 cents under at 1062. Ag State Elta 35 cents under on corn, 386. Soybeans 60 cents under. They're at 1067 for the cash price. Cargill Cedar Rapids 7 cents under on corn, 414 for the cash bid. Soybeans even at 1127. Five Star Co-op Nashua 30 cents under on corn, 391. Soybeans 45 cents under at 1082. Lincoln Way Energy Nevada, 22 cents under on corn at $3.99 for the cash bid. ADM Des Moines, 20 cents under on soybeans, their cash price $11.07. New Co-op Red Oak, 26 cents under on corn, $3.95, soybeans 40 cents under at $10.87. Mid-Iowa Cooperative Green Mountain, 40 cents under on corn, $3.81 for the cash bid, soybeans 72 cents under at $10.55. New Co-op Sheraton, 25 cents under on corn, $3.96, soybeans 40 cents under, the cash price $10.87. Wacon Feed Ranch, 49 cents under on corn, 372, soybeans 62 cents under, 1065. New Co-op Glidden, 29 cents under on corn, 392 for the cash price, soybeans 45 cents under, 1082. Innovative Ag Services Farley, 40 cents under on corn, 381, soybeans 59 cents under at 1068 for the cash price. And Cargill Muscatine, 20 cents under on corn, 401, soybeans 21 cents under at 1106, and they are closed currently for corn deliveries. Cash corn and soybean bids are subject to change without notice. 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
8: Sunshine mixed with clouds at times today, with a slight chance of thunderstorms. Daytime highs approaching 84. Winds out of the southwest around 5 miles an hour. Partly cloudy skies again tonight. Chance of thunderstorms. Lows level off around 63. Mainly sunny skies tomorrow. High temperatures reach up to 86. I'm meteorologist Derek Hite on 104.7 KVIK. Currently 70.

0: Pat Benatar on Classic Hits 104.7. Best of luck to our Pick a Winner qualifiers from this morning. We had four of our five calling in. Lyle Hinker and Teresa Hudachuk both think Kyle Larson's going to win this weekend at Michigan. Cal Drew is going with Tyler Reddick. And Chad Holthaus sticking with the old standby that's worked for quite a few people this year, Denny Hamlin. We'll wait and see. Who wins at Michigan? Well, you tune in Sunday afternoon. You can find out. We'll have the Firekeepers Casino 400 from the Michigan International Speedway on the air Sunday afternoon, 1 o'clock here at your racing station.
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1: Hey, did you see that lady in California?
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2: Oh, no.
1: Because she registered her dog to vote. She faces 6 years behind bars.
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2: Who does this stuff? Come on.
1: Don't do
2: Go volunteer in your community. I've got so many projects for you. Just call me. I'll give you a project.
1: You know, more My reason God. That all voters should have to show an official ID. Not just a tag on their collar.
2: Don't disagree.
1: Know?
2: Hey, and if you're lucky enough, you get called up for jury duty, too. So that's super
1: that
2: fun.
1: Happens. That's all part of it.
2: Yes, it is.
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12: Sunshine mixed with clouds at times today, with a slight chance of thunderstorms. Daytime highs approaching 84. Winds out of the southwest around 5 miles an hour. Partly cloudy skies again tonight. Chance of thunderstorms. Lows level off around 63. Mainly sunny skies tomorrow. High temperatures reach up to 86. I'm meteorologist Derek Hite on 104.7 KVIK. 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

Hey, today's National Donut Day. You still have time to get to the Caledonia Bakery. They're serving up all your favorites. Pick up a box for the office. Thanks, Olaf. He did that for us. And you can surprise your coworkers or just treat yourself to a maple long john, an apple fritter, a cream-filled classic. They're open until 4 o'clock today. If you can't make it, stop by. They're open there on Saturday, too, from 7 a.m. to noon. That's at the Caledonia Bakery.

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2: 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I'm Riley Smith. In today's show, Mark talks about New World Screwworm with National Pork Board Chief Veterinary Officer Dusty Odekoven. I have the latest export sales with Greg McBride of Allendale. And Dustin visits with National Association of State Departments of Agriculture Senior Director of Public Policy, R.J. Carney. Now let's welcome in our hosts, Dustin Hoffman and Mark Magnuson.
3: Welcome into another edition of Iowa Ag Matters here on the Iowa Agribusiness Radio Network. I'm Dustin Hoffman, Mark Magnuson joining me as well. We are now fresh off the World Pork Expo in Des Moines and another great event. And Mark, a lot of talk obviously focused on New World Screwworm. We've talked a lot about that here this week as it's now been detected here in the United States in a three-week-old calf. But, you know, we talked a little bit about yesterday, but as you walked around yesterday, we got some more clarification from USDA and Secretary Brooke Rollins and getting to get more chance to talk with folks at NPPC about it, because obviously the announcement came after the first day's event and getting to kind of clarify things with them yesterday. Mark, did you hear any more, at least from where the pork industry is looking at?
4: Yeah, you know, it is very interesting, Dustin, because as we know, it had been in Mexico for quite some time, working its way north, and we were very focused on the cattle aspect of things because that's what we were thinking about with the situation with the border closed, so we could not import more feeder cattle from Mexico. But as we know, the New World Screwworm flies can cause problems for any warm-blooded mammal. So that also extends to pigs. So, of course, throughout World Pork Expo yesterday, after that announcement on Wednesday night, we, you know, crafted a lot of the conversations and talking about those things. And it really comes down to a lot of the same issues that you would have if you were a cattle farmer. You would be trying to just monitor your livestock, make sure that you're not catching any of those signs of New World Screwworm, you know, that kind of situation. It's very similar because, yes, it can be a problem for any warm-blooded mammal, as I mentioned. So it's not like it's just segmented to one specific type of animal. So that was the big discussion yesterday. But, you know, the real big story yesterday was the ag marketplace. And I don't know about you, Dustin, but I expected there to be fireworks on the livestock side, especially with the cattle, because I just assumed that the public sentiment, you know, there might be a little bit of a reaction to that. And then we might see that in the trade. And we did see it slightly yesterday morning. But by the time we ended the day, cattle were up in a big way. So it was very strange. And then on the grain side, we had the grains take a complete nosedive yesterday, which was not related necessarily to the New World Screwworm story. But that kind of overshadowed the New World Screwworm story yesterday, especially with soybeans taking a big downturn in price. So it's going to be very interesting in talking with Matt Bennett of AgMarket.net this morning, because I'm sure he has a lot of thoughts on what we saw yesterday.
3: Yeah, that we will. And of course, you know, it's going to be interesting because obviously we have crop conditions that are looking decent now. Of course, heavy rains that came through parts of our state last night, and we had some flood watches up there. And again, we are looking at some decent conditions and will be enough rain to get us caught back up again. We had some dry conditions. It's going to be waiting and seeing. But I think New World Screwworm, as much as we are still seeing the cattle market even today go up, I think we were anticipating this relatively far enough in advance. And we'll go ahead and get that market conversation started with grains and Matt Bennett of AgMarket.net.
4: Joined today by Matt Bennett of AgMarket.net. Matt, what's happening with the trade in the grains?
5: Well, if you're looking for me to say something good, we can go ahead and cut this off right now. It's not been a good week. I mean, as you know, I mean, these markets have just melted down. Before yesterday, really, soybeans had kind of hung in there really well. Yesterday was just kind of a gut punch, if you will. You know, we moved down and through the 200-day moving average, settled below it. Obviously, all of these corn contracts are well below all moving averages at this point, and they're testing, you know, contract lows. And so, you know, the tide has turned significantly. If you just go back, for instance, on... let's just take December corn, for instance. If you just go back, you know, a couple of weeks, you know, on the 20th of May, you know, we traded at 499.5, you know, and as you and I speak here, we're at 448. So, I mean, we've dropped over 50 cents here in a couple of weeks. And obviously it's sucked a lot of life out of, you know, taking the wind out of producers for sure. I think that it's a frustrating move, but at the same time, we've seen this market do this before, and it certainly looks like there's a chance, you know, that the high for the year, as far as December corn's concerned, is already in.
4: And Matt, you know, we will get into the livestock side here in a little bit, but it was odd because I was setting myself up for maybe some big price movement on the livestock side yesterday. Instead, we had, as you already mentioned, the grains take a dive, and with soybeans completely just falling off the table yesterday, does that a lot of it too tie back to still not seeing any follow through with China?
5: Yes. I mean, I think that's one of the first dominoes that fell. And quite frankly, I do believe the funds, you know, wanted to hang out and see what happened with that meeting. That's what they did. The market stayed up here in the upper, you know, 5% of marketing over the last couple, 3 years. And we had solid prices. And they said $17 billion worth of goods they're going to purchase. And I think the market was hopeful and maybe even expecting that we'd come out the next week and see some Chinese corn purchases, maybe some wheat purchases, maybe even some bean purchases. They haven't even started on their new crop bean program. We know that they're supposed to buy 25 million metric tons. I'm not concerned that they'll buy them. And the reason I'm not, Mark, is because last winter, you know, there's a lot of questions. Why are they buying U.S. beans a dollar over Brazil? It was because of the agreement that they made, and they actually followed through on it. And I know a lot of people question, you know, will they follow through? Well, they did follow through this last year, and they bought more expensive beans than they could source elsewhere because it did better for their economy whenever they looked at selling goods with lower tariffs to the world's biggest consumer of goods, you know. So I do think that was the first domino that fell. Of course, our Argentine crop continues to be upgraded, you know, and overall the funds last week certainly showed their cards, a huge sell-off. No doubt the commitment of traders report this afternoon is going to show another big reduction in fund long. And quite frankly, as of today, I'm assuming they're well under 100,000 contracts of long. The big question is, are they going to go short?
4: Every county fair has that special person or family. They are there before the gates open and long after the lights go out, helping families with projects and pitching in wherever they're needed, never asking for recognition. The Iowa Agribusiness Radio Network, along with Wiffles Hybrids, is honoring them with the Heart of the County Fair Award. Six winners will be recognized locally and at the Iowa State Fair with a plaque, cash prize, VIP passes, and food coupons. Don't delay. Nominations are due June 1st. 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
3: Well, coming up next, we're going to hear from R.J. Carney of the National Association of State Departments of Agriculture, talking about the concerns they have with animal health. Of course, timely information with the fact of the screwworm outbreak, but we had a chance to talk about what they're looking at to make sure our livestock are safe across the country. Coming up next.
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0: I love that one. It's Blue Oyster Cult. Classic hits with a 4.7. Nell in the studio here on a final Friday. 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Randy Iverson going to be calling some baseball. New Hampton at Decorah tonight. That ball game, it's going to be on 94.9 and 99.1 The River. 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
9: Sunshine mixed with clouds at times today with a slight chance of thunderstorms. Daytime highs approaching 84. Winds out of the southwest around 5 miles an hour. Partly cloudy skies again tonight. Chance of thunderstorms. Lowest level off around 63. Mainly sunny skies tomorrow. High temperatures reach up to 86. I'm meteorologist Derek Hite on 104.7 KVIK. Currently 70.
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0: Queen on Classic Hits 104.7. Before that, Pat Benatar. Yeah, we haven't heard that one in a long time. Great tune for our final day Friday. Hey, we're here to get you going, keep you going through your day, and I am going to send you out with some lunch. How about some lunch at T-Box? You could use your gift certificate for supper. It'll be your certificate. You can spend it whenever they're open. I mean, you can't go there when they're not open, but when they are, you can take this $10 and go down there and try out one of these specials.
1: For today's specials, we have our grilled cheese with a clam chowder soup. 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
0: You bet. 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I'm sending you to T-Box. Who in the world is this? Are you there? Yoo-hoo.
2: Yeah, I'm here.
0: Oh, okay. Who's this?
2: Hannah Vott.
0: Hannah, congratulations. You're going to T-Box. Hannah, hang on the line so I can tell you about your prize. 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
2: Joined in midday by Brandon Doherty of Total Farm Marketing. Brandon, what's happening with the trade in the grains?
3: Grains are sharply lower again today, led by soybeans, which are currently down anywhere from about 25 to 28 cents. It seems that we've seen some fund liquidation the past several days, maybe the past couple weeks. I think that's what's been driving the markets lower. As to why they are shorting, I think it's a combination of a lack of Chinese demand or interest, as well as mostly favorable U.S. weather. So I think until proven otherwise, meaning that until we see more signs of drought in the central Corn Belt or something along those lines, the funds are betting on big crops for the time being.
2: And Brandon, as it relates to the ag markets and the grain side specifically, we seem to have run out of a little bit of good news in terms of bullish news that can help drive the marketplace. Have you felt that same thing?
3: Yes, it seems like recently, maybe over the past 2 or 3 weeks, there's been kind of a lack of news. We saw initially when we had the meeting between Trump and Xi in China, that added some volatility back to the markets after they traded relatively sideways for a while, and that volatility is still in place. But the news has been, like you said, it's been kind of a lack of fresh, friendly news. So I think that might be playing into things as well. They have to keep the bull fed, as they say, and we really haven't had that recently.
2: And then on the livestock side of the ag marketplace, that's where the fireworks have been here over the past day or so, as we did get the confirmation for the screwworm case in Texas. What are we looking at here at midday?
3: Yeah, so right now I have cattle sharply higher. Lives are up about 250 to 450. Feeders are up over 9, 10 bucks. At one point, they did touch limit higher and back just slightly off of that. So I think that's largely related to the screwworm news. I'm a little bit surprised that we're up as much as we are, though, because I kind of perceive that news as negative short-term, positive long-term. And what I mean by that is I think the consumer sentiment in the short-term would be negative, kind of concerns about worms in the beef, so to speak. But long-term, if there are restrictions on cattle movement within the U.S., that could back up supply and be positive.
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2: July corn down 7 3/4 at 4.23 3/4. July soybeans down 28 cents at 11.26. July soybean meal down 7.60 at 3.13.20. July soybean oil down 2.13 at 76.58. On the Merck, June live cattle up 2.85 at 2.49.48. August feeder cattle at $353.38, up $10.75. June lean hogs down 60 cents at $95.45. June pork cutout unchanged at $111.20.
1: That was a check of the midday markets on Iowa Ag Matters. I'm Mark Magnuson.
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7: Partly cloudy skies this afternoon with a slight chance of thunderstorms. High temperatures reach up to 84. Southwest winds 5 to 10 miles an hour. Partly cloudy skies again tonight. Slight chance of thunderstorms. Lows level off around 63. Mainly clear skies tomorrow. Highs around 87. I'm meteorologist Eric Height on 104.7 KVIK. Right now, it's 72 degrees.
0: And that's it for me. I'll be back with you again bright and early on Monday. I hope you have an outstanding weekend. Dimitri's coming in next. Bye.
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1: With this information update, I'm Dylan Swenson. A Yoda, Minnesota man was arrested after leading authorities on a chase early this morning. Fayette County Sheriff's Office says shortly after midnight, a Fayette County deputy attempted to make a traffic stop on Highway 150 near Railroad Street in West Union on a vehicle for a traffic infraction. Authorities say the vehicle failed to stop for the deputy and led the deputy on an approximate 10-mile chase. Sheriff's Office says at the conclusion of the chase, 40-year-old Eric Yoder was taken into custody and transported to the Fayette County Jail. The Sheriff's Office says he's being charged with eluding multiple traffic violations and interference with official acts. With this information update, I'm Darren Swenson.
2: News. I'm Therese Crowley. It's a blowout, says the president's economic director. The May jobs report, double what was expected, 172,000 jobs added. So why are the markets down?
3: Right now, Wall Street just doesn't understand that the Trump economy is really creating an economic golden age. And then another thing that is probably not going to make the headlines, certainly not in the fake news, is that the numbers keep getting revised up.
2: As economic director Kevin Hassett tells Fox, but in this golden age, the actual price of gold falling well below $4,500 an ounce. The president posting growth does not mean inflation. As he waits on Iran's response to the peace deal and heads to battleground Wisconsin, Chippewa County, after winning the Battle of Border Protection, a Senate all-nighter to fund Customs and Border Protection without Democrats' help. 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
10: Partly cloudy skies this afternoon with a slight chance of thunderstorms. High temperatures reach up to 84. Southwest winds 5 to 10 miles an hour. Partly cloudy skies again tonight. Slight chance of thunderstorms. Lowest level off around 63. Mainly clear skies. Tomorrow, highs around 87. I'm meteorologist Derek Height on 104.7 KVIK. Right now, it's 72 degrees.

Barracuda Tart on 104.7. Welcome to your noon lunch hour on this finally Friday. My name's Dimitri. We're going to hear from Fleetwood Mac. John Mellencamp on the way this hour. Here's Men at Work, KVIK.

0: KBIK with Fleetwood Mac. Forecast on the way for the weekend. Kind of rainy, stormy, on and off, but then maybe sunshine. Who knows? We'll see what our forecasters have to say in just a bit. John Mellencamp on the way next from KBIK.
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13: Partly cloudy skies this afternoon with a slight chance of thunderstorms. High temperatures reach up to 84. Southwest winds 5 to 10 miles an hour. Partly cloudy skies again tonight. Slight chance of thunderstorms. Lows level off around 63. Mainly clear skies tomorrow. Highs around 87. I'm meteorologist Eric Height on 104.7 KVIK. Right now, it's 72 degrees.

0: Happy Friday, you've got KVIK 104.7. 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

James Taylor. You've got Classic Hits, 104.7 KVIK. Hey, good luck to our pick winner qualifiers for this week. We had four out of the five call in again here this week. Let's see, Teresa and Lyle both picking Kyle Larson, Cal picking Tyler Reddick, and Chad picking Denny Hamlin to win at Michigan. This weekend, it's the Firekeepers Casino 400 from the Michigan International Speedway at 1 o'clock on Sunday. 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That's where you need to go get signed up. Good luck. Here's Berlin. It's Take My Breath Away. You've got KVIK Classic Hits.

0: Starship. Yeah, they're going to be at Summer Jam up in Eau Claire coming up this summer, and you could go get signed up to win some tickets. Right now, go on over to the Sugar Bowl here on Water Street in downtown Decor. Get signed up to win yourself some tickets to Summer Jam in Eau Claire, Wisconsin, coming up this summer. Foo Fighters on the way in just a bit. Right now, it's time for IWAG Matters.
1: 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Carney of the National Association of State Departments of Agriculture, and they discuss things that are priorities for those state agriculture groups in the Farm Bill. Here's Dustin with more.
2: Here at the National Association of State Departments of Agriculture with R.J. Carney. Thanks so much for taking the time to visit with us here today.
3: No, thank you very much, y'all. Yeah.
2: All right, so obviously we talk with Secretary Nag once a month on the Iowa Agribusiness Radio Network. He is no stranger to you as well. And so tell us a little bit about, well, he does talk to us about the meetings and everybody that gets together and you all get together around and talk about what's going on, both the common and maybe some of the things that are different for each state, you know, to deal with. Obviously, all that gets wrapped up in a farm bill, which is a big topic of discussion this week. First of all, we'll start there briefly. What are we looking for from your standpoint and from all the states that you represent? Because obviously, Iowa has a different viewpoint of a farm bill than, say, Georgia does. You know, so how do you kind of get all that together in a message that's cohesive that ag in general needs to get this done?
3: Well, at the end of the day, when it NASA's perspective here is we need to see a farm bill get across the finish line. We've been waiting for more than 3.5 years at this point. It does come down to a simple math equation. We need 218 votes in the House. We need 60 votes in the Senate. NASA supports what Chairman Thompson moved out of committee. We saw a bipartisan bill. It contains many of NASA's critical priorities in that bill. We saw a special attention to specialty crop block grant program, pesticide provisions. NASA's very supportive of the reaffirmation of EPA and the labeling requirements. We saw, with regards to local food distribution, we wanted to see, and something NASA was highly successful, was having a state-run flexible programs for distribution of local foods. This is a program that was included in the chairman's bill. NASDA across its states utilized opportunities to work with small to mid-sized farmers and ranchers to get these products, have a sure market. So these are just a couple areas that reason why NASDA supports the chairman's bill. We know Senator Bozeman and the Senate Ag Committee are be watching it very closely. What comes out of the Senate, I think, will be have some tweaks, have little differences. So there will likely have to be a conference at some point. NASDA will be pushing extremely hard to get a bill to the president's desk so we can finally have a farm bill across the finish line.
2: And, you know, we talk about, you know, farm bill makes up, ag makes up 15% of a farm bill on a good year. And so obviously the nutrition things have to be in there. Because without it, ag really is in a tough spot. But obviously, looking at it from your standpoint, we got people who are food insecure. And unfortunately, in the economy right now, that number is growing that people need help. What do we do to do that and get that across party lines as well? Because obviously, both parties see different aspects of that topic.
3: So when it comes down, this is one area, again, where our state departments of agriculture, they represent their entire state. They want to work with our farmers and ranchers. They want to work with all communities. And nutrition programs, food assistance programs, providing those local markets for farmers and ranchers to put their products in and markets, that is of critical nature. So one area that NASDA, I'll go back to something that we were highly supportive of, is bridging local food procurement. And we need those flexible programs. That's what it really comes down to here. States that have diversity, not only amongst the commodities that they grow, but the communities at large. So we need to ensure that these are flexible programs that states can implement for their specific producers. And then work closely with the food banks, work closely with schools, hospitals. These are going to be great opportunities for a specific market that farmers will be able to sell their products into.
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10: Partly cloudy skies this afternoon with a slight chance of thunderstorms. High temperatures reach up to 84. Southwest winds 5 to 10 miles an hour. Partly cloudy skies again tonight. Slight chance of thunderstorms. Lows level off around 63. Mainly clear skies tomorrow. Highs around 87. I'm meteorologist Derek Height on 104.7 KVIK. Right now, it's 72 degrees.

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1: Well, now on Iowa Ag Matters, we're going to take a look at the latest export sales report. Greg McBride of Allendale talking with Riley Smith to let us know how things are going as far as trade in the ag marketplace.
2: On the phone right now with Greg McBride of Allendale as we take a look at the weekly U.S. export sales report. And Greg, what do we see in those grain numbers for this week?
3: A little bit of disappointment in the corn side of things. So if we look at the old crop, came in at 883,000 tons. The lower end of the estimates was 900,000 tons. So there was some concern about that. We're still very strong on these sales, even though this would be considered a disappointing week compared to the estimates. But overall, we're still doing very well versus the 5-year estimate. We should still be looking for maybe 50 to 100 million bushels increase on the export demand side of the ledger when it comes to the next USDA report, or maybe the next two USDA reports. The new crop side of things, decent sales, 243,000 tons. So overall, corn sales are nothing to be concerned about at this point.
2: And when we look at the just sales picture overall right now, you mentioned corn sales not really worried. Soybean sales lagging behind there, though, right?
3: Yeah, these were an improvement for the week, 276,000, almost 277,000 tons, well above the 5-year average. It almost more than doubled the 5-year average, but they are still a concern. We probably are looking at maybe a 10 to 15 million bushel decrease on the next USDA report, or maybe the July report if things don't change. Overall, I mean, the demand side of the soybean world, we know what we're expecting or what we're looking for. We're looking for China. We heard earlier this week that that China was this was from a deputy ag secretary that had said that China had started to fulfill that new crop obligation from that framework deal from back in October. So it's going to take a lot. As of right now, we only have them down for about two cargoes of soybeans. So if they were going to start buying, we haven't seen it. It didn't show up on this report. So if it was a purchase that was done today or in the last couple of days, it'll show up on next week's report. But this is something that we fully expect that they will do it. It's just a matter of time until those sales do show up. Otherwise, we are still slightly behind where we need to be for those export sales.
2: And then just with the markets in general today, I mean, I know normally we don't necessarily look at the daily prices when we're talking export sales, but today is very unique. Those soybean prices down over 30 cents here at midday. And then, of course, we've got the cattle prices moving sharply up in the feeders. On those soybeans, of course, livestock, we're expecting things to move with the screw room situation. But what's got those soybeans down so much?
3: Well, I think you're seeing fund liquidation across the board, corn, soybeans, wheat. They are still on the long side of the corn and the soybean side of things, but you have to remember what you're seeing right now is you've got the two contract years or two growing seasons that we're working against right now. And the big thing that you have to watch for when you come into mid to late June is where the markets will tend to peak and then they sell off after that. And part of that is because you've gone through planting, you're worried about whether or not the planting is going to get done in a timely fashion. That's on the new crop side of things. It has gotten there. And then the other side of it is, you know that if you've got soybeans or you've got corn that is still in the bin from last season, there's going to need to be some sales made. There's going to be some deliveries made against those in order to free up space for this crop that you just planted. And that's where you get that duality. You're seeing more weakness in the the July contracts for corn and soybeans today than what you were seeing in the new crop contracts of the November or the December. And that's the concern at this point, is that right now the old crop contracts are doing all of the big movements and putting pressure into those markets.
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5: Well, that brings us to the end of a very busy week in the world of agriculture. 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Thanks to Riley. Thanks to Dustin. I'm Mark Magnuson. 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
1: Coming up now here on Iowa Ag Matters, we're going to jump back into the marketplace and find out what's happening with the livestock. It's been a rocky week here, and cattle really been having a high jump here in the last couple days over screwworm. Matt Bennett of AgMarket.net has more.
2: On the livestock side of the trade, it was an interesting day yesterday, Matt. What did you think of the price movement and what we saw following the news about screwworm detected in South Texas?
3: Yeah, absolutely, Mark. I mean, if you're like me, you assumed that once this was finally announced that the trade might do some sort of a panic type situation sell off. You've got to think the fundamentals of screwworm, especially if it gets out of hand in any way, the fundamentals of the situation are that you're going to limit your cattle herd growth. Expansion is not anywhere on the horizon at this point with that sort of a conversation. So probably on the backside of it, you'd see some strength. And what it looked like to me, if I want to compare, let's compare it, like, for instance, to BSE. When BSE happened in the past, that was a complete shock to the market, and the market panicked, and then you finally found footing at some point. Well, this is something we've known is probably going to happen at some point. When it's 25 miles from the border, we know it's right around the corner, finding it in the U.S. And so this was more of a kind of a sell the rumor and buy the fact. You know, bottom line is, in my opinion, people had beaten this market down based upon that information, you know, and then you rebounded there yesterday. And of course, feeders really jumped, fats followed along to an extent. And bottom line is, it was a nice stabilizing type of day for a cattle market that was in sore need of it.
2: And kind of to your point, Matt, you know, I was expecting, like you, maybe a little bit of a panic sell-off to start things, just kind of anticipating the public's reaction. But at the same time, the big picture, it hasn't really changed much. I mean, we knew that the screwworm flies were very close to the border. Now the only difference is we actually find them on the other side of the border. It doesn't actually change the big picture too much, does it?
3: No, it really doesn't change the big picture. And you know, whenever I look at, for instance, if a screwworm, you know, ends up costing us some of our cattle herd, I mean, I'm hopeful, of course, that it won't get too carried away. But whenever I look at other factors that could reduce the size of the herd, you know, we've heard of pairs selling out in Nebraska and Kansas due to not enough grass. I hate to hear that, but certainly if you're a rancher and you don't have the grass, you just don't have a whole lot of options there. And so bottom line, moving forward from a fundamental standpoint, while cattle on feed may stay okay, you know, the backside of that, of course, is that there's going to be a time of reckoning once again where numbers are going to really dip. And so in the cattle herd overall at 75-year lows, it is not likely to grow anytime soon.
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11: Partly cloudy skies this afternoon with a slight chance of thunderstorms. High temperatures reach up to 84. Southwest winds 5 to 10 miles an hour. Partly cloudy skies again tonight. Slight chance of thunderstorms. Lows level off around 63. Mainly clear skies. Tomorrow, highs around 87. I'm meteorologist Eric Height on 104.7 KBIK. Currently 73.

0: 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In Northeast Iowa, Sales Commission will be having a beef breeding bull sale coming up on June 10th at 7 p.m. For more information, call the sales barn at 563-568-4501.
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0: Well, you may be asking yourself who won $104.70 with the golden words today. Well, the answer is no one yet. We still have that to give away. Keep listening for us to ring that sounder. When you hear it, be caller 21 at 382-5845 and know the golden word phrase to win that cash. We're not doing it now, but we will sometime before 6 o'clock tonight. Keep listening.
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8: Partly cloudy skies this afternoon with a slight chance of thunderstorms. High temperatures reach up to 84. Southwest winds 5 to 10 miles an hour. Partly cloudy skies again tonight. Slight chance of thunderstorms. Lows level off around 63. Mainly clear skies tomorrow. Highs around 87. I'm meteorologist Derek Height on 104.7 KVIK. Currently 73.

0: Sports, I'm Therese Crowley. The jobs are flowing. 172,000 added in May, double what was expected in leisure and hospitality, healthcare, manufacturing. But why are the markets down?
1: Right now, Wall Street just doesn't understand that the Trump economy is really creating an economic golden age.
0: As economic director Kevin Hassett tells Fox, and President Trump posting, growth does not mean inflation. As he waits on Iran's response to the peace deal and heads to battleground Wisconsin, Chippewa County. California is still counting Tuesday's primary vote with billionaire Tom Steyer gaining on Republican Steve Hilton, who tells voters,
2: California cannot count less than 10 million votes in a month.
0: The Chicago Bears board approves the Bears' move to Hammond, Indiana. 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

Eagles on K-Vike 104.7 Classic Hits as we kick off 2 o'clock on this finally Friday. My name is Dimitri. Black Sabbath coming up, Badfinger and Squeeze. Here's Michael Cimbello.

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1: This is the Closing Market Report for Thursday on the Iowa Agribusiness Radio Network. I'm Riley Smith. On the phone right now with Bill Moore of Price Futures Group as we wrap up another day in the ag marketplace. Bill, it's been a very active day with the grain and livestock prices. What have you seen going on today?
2: Yeah, at a divergent direction today for the markets. The biggest thing for the grains has been the weather has been very benign, and there's rain in the forecast. The charts are bearish, and the market's been in a free fall. And corn's dropped 60 cents in the since the middle of May. Beans have dropped over a dollar, and wheat over a dollar, mostly due to the weather. The funds, the big fund positions coming into May, and there's been a massive exodus of the longs by the funds. And the other thing that exacerbated the grain down today is the news about the screwworm being detected in the U.S. the first time in 60 years. Means maybe less cattle and less feed. And so that's put pressure on the corn and bean markets as well. They're way oversold. I think you'll see some kind of recovery, particularly these markets have had pretty good demand anyway. And now with the breaks they've had in the last month, the demand should be better.
1: That again was Bill Moore of Price Futures Group. We'll look at the numbers next.
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1: At the close, July corn down 7 even at 424 and a half. December new crop down 8 even at 451 and 3 quarters. July soybeans down 24 and a half at 1129 and a half. November new crop down 25 and 3 quarters at 1141 and a half. July soybean meal down 710 at 31370. July soybean oil down 242 at 7629. On the Merck, June live cattle up 255 at 249.17. August feeders up 1070.

0: 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June lean hogs down 75 cents at 95.30. It's been a check of the closing markets on Iowa Ag Radio. I'm Riley Smith.
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5: Sunshine mixed with clouds at times this afternoon, with daytime highs approaching 84. Winds out of the southwest, 5 to 10 miles an hour. Partly cloudy skies again tonight. Slight chance of thunderstorms. Lows dip down to about 63. High temperatures reach up to 87. Tomorrow, mainly clear skies. I'm meteorologist Derek Height on 104.7 KVIK. Right now, 75.

0: 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New Hampton's at Decorah, 7 o'clock with Randy Iverson. 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
10: Sunshine mixed with clouds at times this afternoon, with daytime highs approaching 84. Winds out of the southwest, 5 to 10 miles an hour. Partly cloudy skies again tonight. Slight chance of thunderstorms. Lows dip down to about 63. High temperatures reach up to 87. Tomorrow, mainly clear skies. I'm meteorologist Derek Height on 104.7 KVIK. Currently, it's 77 degrees.

97KVIK. That's going to do it for me on this finally Friday. Joe Casper's in next. And that means he'll have your cash all ready to go. Have a fantastic day. Have a fantastic weekend. Thanks so much for listening to KVIK 104.7. Here's Bananarama.

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1: News, I'm John Saucier. The Senate passing a $69.5 billion budget reconciliation package to fund immigration enforcement operations through 2029. After the votes were cast, the Senate made the announcement on this package.
2: On this vote, the yeas are 52, the nays are 47. This bill, as amended, is passed.
1: So there you go, the count there. As gas prices remain elevated during this continued closure of the Strait of Hormuz, White House National Economic Council Director Kevin Hassett on Fox says he believes the increase in gas prices is temporary.
3: It's our view that it's a temporary phenomenon that is a result of the president taking strong action to make sure that these lunatics in Iran don't have a nuclear weapon.
1: The May jobs report came out this morning. The U.S. economy adding 172,000 jobs, beating expectations for the third month in a row. 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
1: Hello. 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
0: What?
1: What? You're number 21. How's
0: awesome.
1: That? How's that sound? Awesome. All right, good. What's your name? Caller number 21.
0: My name is Tammy.
1: Tammy, where are you calling from?
0: Fort Atkinson.
1: Okay. All right. Are you ready for a fun weekend? What? Any big plans? Anything fun? Grad parties or anything?
0: Well, grad parties. Yep. That's about it.
1: Don't you love graduation party food? It's like one of my favorite meals, you know?
0: Absolutely.
1: All right, Tammy.
0: And then I don't have to cook.
1: Yeah, I know. And and I'd like to get you a little cash so that you can pass it on to the grads maybe, all right?
0: Yeah, I hope I got this right.
1: Okay. Tell me what you think the golden words are. Go ahead.
0: All right. Norwegian Mutual Insurance salutes the dairy industry.
1: That's exactly right.
0: Woo!
1: Yeah, you had a little doubt in your head, didn't you? You got it. Yeah. Your memory's better than you thought it might be. All right, Tammy, congratulations. $104.70. How's that sound?
0: That sounds perfect.
1: All right. Have a happy weekend and have a great summer. Who gives you the cash around here?
0: Hey, Viking Gold.

0: 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I'm Joe Casper.
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11: Mainly sunny this afternoon with highs around 84. Southwesterly winds 5 to 10 miles an hour. Slight chance of thunderstorms tonight, 63. Highs around 87. Tomorrow, mainly clear skies. mid-80s Sunday with a chance for storms. Cooler Monday with highs in the low 80s. Chance for storms continues. I'm meteorologist Derek Kite on 104.7 KVIK. Right now, it's 77 degrees.
12: Yeah, congratulations again to Tammy Wilford of Fort Atkinson, our Golden Word winner this afternoon. $104.70. And keep in mind, races are canceled tonight at Fayette County Speedway in West Union. No races in West Union tonight, okay? Here's David Bowie on KVIK.
13: Still don't know what I was waiting for. And my time was running wild. A million dead-end streets. And every time I thought I got it made, it seemed the taste was not.

0: Timbuk3 on KBIK 104.7. I'm Joe Casper. How you doing? Happy Friday. And looks like the USPS Postal Service, yeah, they want to raise the price of stamps again to 82 cents this time around, which I guess matches the average age of the person who still uses the mail, huh?
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0: That's Queen. KBIK 104.7. We got re-moisturized in the tri-states last night. Possibly more tonight. Next big round of showers and T-storms looks like starting Sunday night again into Monday. All right. Forecast details are on the way from KBIK 104.7. Foghat, Thompson Twins on the way.
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2: Knicks and Spurs tonight in Game 2 of the NBA Finals. He'll tip it off from San Antonio at 8:30 Eastern Time. Knicks up 1-0 in the best of seven series. For the first time ever, the Chicago Bears Board of Directors held a vote on their new stadium preference, and they prefer to build a new facility in Hammond, Indiana. Now, the actual site has yet to be determined, and the vote does not guarantee that the team will move to the new site. Bears currently said Soldier Field expires with the city of Chicago in 2033. Buccaneers quarterback Baker Mayfield said he and the team aren't anywhere close to terms on a long-term extension and says he won't negotiate once training camp begins. Mayfield's entering the final year of his contract. Broncos edge rusher Jonathan Cooper arrested on domestic violence charges overnight following an alleged incident with his girlfriend. Second round play at the Memorial at Muirfield Village. JT Poston leads at 9 under par. Rory McIlroy is 7 back. Giants on top of the Cubs in the third, 2-0 at Wrigley.
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9: Mainly sunny this afternoon with highs around 84. Southwesterly winds 5 to 10 miles an hour. Slight chance of thunderstorms tonight, 63. Highs around 87. Tomorrow, mainly clear skies. Mid-80s Sunday with a chance for storms. Cooler Monday with highs in the low 80s. Chance for storms continues. I'm meteorologist Derek Kite on 104.7 KVIK. Right now, it's 77 degrees.

Foghat on KVIK 104.7, where we gave away some money just a little bit ago from Norwegian Mutual Insurance. And KVIK Tammy from Fort Atkinson has $104.70. 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
2: News, I'm Tom Graham. Russian leader Vladimir Putin is rejecting Ukrainian President Volodymyr Zelensky's offer for a one-on-one meeting addressing the ongoing war. Fox's Tanya J. Powers.
3: The refusal follows an open letter to Putin that Zelensky published on Thursday, offering to resume peace talks while also taunting Putin over things like inflation and Russia's dependence on China, and saying, quote, after 26 years in power, age is beginning to take its toll.
2: Putin is 73 years old. U.S. employers added 172,000 jobs in May. That, according to a newly released report from the Labor Department, Trump administration claims their policies are responsible for the better than expected numbers.
4: Proven policies like reshoring manufacturing, bringing jobs here to our country, unleashing American energy tax cuts.
2: White House Principal Deputy Press Secretary Anna Kelly speaking there. 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

0: 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NASCAR news is up next on KVIK. June Dairy Month going on here. We've got a couple of prizes we're giving away. 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
2: After crashes the last 2 weeks at Charlotte and Nashville, Ross Chastain has slid to 26th in the championship standings as the series looks to the 2 mile Michigan International Speedway this weekend in Brooklyn, Michigan, a track where Chastain and his Trackhouse team have finished in the top 10 in two of the last 3 races there. And he knows that he has to limit mistakes to have a solid run, something that he has struggled with in the past.
7: I've taken us out of a shot to win there by crashing on a pit cycle when I didn't need to. And avoiding that would be top of mind for me as well, if wherever we pop out through a green flag cycle there in stage 3.
2: Practice and qualifying is set for tomorrow evening for Sunday's Firekeepers Casino 400. I'm Kyle Ricking. This is NASCAR Hot Pass on the Motor Racing Network.
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9: Partly cloudy tonight with a slight chance for storms. Low

temperatures around 63. Southwest winds around 5 miles an hour. High temperatures reach up to 87. Tomorrow, mainly clear skies. Mainly clear skies tomorrow night, 64. 85 Sunday with a chance for storms. 82 Monday, chance for storms continues. I'm meteorologist Eric Height on 104.7 KVIK. Currently 79.

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0: Pet Shop Boys on KBIK 104.7. And I'm Joe Casper. Whenever I see drink prices out at some bars and especially events, concerts and things like that, I'm so glad I'm not an alcoholic. I'm too cheap. Somebody online shared a snapshot of their check after purchasing two drinks at the Sphere in Vegas. All right. The receipt showed they bought a $20 tap beer, Coors Tap, for $20. And a double Bacardi set them back $34. All right. So, yeah, $54 for a couple of drinks already seems kind of excessive, but the charges keep coming. Yeah, Nevada sales tax, $2.62. Clark County's levy, another sales tax, $2.15. Now it's over $60. Capping it off, a gratuity, automatic gratuity for $12.54. It brought their grand total of almost $75. Yeah, for two drinks. All right. Yeah. If you ever go to a show at the Sphere in Vegas, go pre-hydrated. All right.
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1: Oh, well, we're less than a half hour away. All right. We'll get there.
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0: Blue Swede on KBIK, Mr. Mellencamp. Before that, and John Mellencamp is touring this summer, somewhat, but nothing around here, I don't think. So you might have to jump on a plane or take a long car ride if you want to go see some Mellencamp live music, I guess, this summer. All right, Elton John and Don Henley on the way from KBIK.
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10: Partly cloudy tonight with a slight chance for storms. Lows around 63. Southwest winds around 5 miles an hour. High temperatures reach up to 87. Tomorrow, mainly clear skies. Mainly clear skies tomorrow night, 64. 85 Sunday with a chance for storms. 82 Monday. Chance for storms continues. I'm meteorologist Eric Hite on 104.7 KVIK. Currently 79.

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Again, congratulations to Tammy Wilford, our Golden Word cash winner this afternoon. $104.70. Tammy's from Fort Atkinson. Picked up the cash a little after 3. By the way, the races are canceled tonight at Fayette County Speedway in West Union. All right, no races tonight. Fayette County Speedway in West Union. 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
1: With this information update, I'm Darren Swenson. A Yoda, Minnesota man was arrested after leading authorities on a chase early this morning. Fayette County Sheriff's Office says shortly after midnight, a Fayette County deputy attempted to make a traffic stop on Highway 150 near Railroad Street in West Union on a vehicle for a traffic infraction. Authorities say the vehicle failed to stop for the deputy and led the deputy on an approximate 10-mile chase. Sheriff's Office says at the conclusion of the chase, 40-year-old Eric Yoder was taken into custody and transported to the Fayette County Jail. The Sheriff's Office says he's being charged with eluding multiple traffic violations and interference with official acts. With this information update, I'm Darren Swenson.
2: 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A burial ceremony for Raymond Snell, age 90, formerly of Baroque, will be held tomorrow morning at 10 at the Baroque Cemetery. Reception will follow at the Winneshiek Wildberry Winery for Raymond Snell. Celebration of life for Sue Ann Marie Turner, age 75, of Edina, formerly of Canton, will be held tomorrow morning at 11 at Grace United Methodist Church in Burnsville, Minnesota. Visitation will start at 9:30 tomorrow morning for Sue Ann Turner. Funeral services for Gail Larkin, age 91, of Waukon, will be held Wednesday morning at 11:30 at St. John's Lutheran Church in Waukon. Visitation begins at 9:30 on Wednesday morning. Martin Grau Funeral Home handling arrangements for Gail Larkin. Funeral services for Rose Zoll, age 98, of New Albin, will be held at 11 on Thursday morning at St. Joseph's Catholic Church in New Albin. Visitation begins at 9 on Thursday morning. Thornburg Grau Funeral Home handling arrangements for Rose Zoll.
3: I'm John Saucier. The U.S. economy adding 172,000 jobs for the month of May. The unemployment rate holding steady, 4.3%. White House Principal Deputy Press Secretary Anna Kelly telling Fox these numbers represent President Trump's ability to deliver for the American people.
4: Remember what this president did in his first term, reshoring manufacturing, lowering costs, bringing jobs back here at home, deregulation. This is a proven economic formula that this president delivered in his first term, and he's delivering again.
3: Well, this report also shows inflation remains elevated. California is still counting votes from Tuesday's primary. Republican gubernatorial candidate Steve Hilton calls for that count to be sped up.
5: We know perfectly well that when you have slow results like this, shamefully slow results like this, all it does is sow suspicion in our election system. It is their responsibility to get it done quickly.
3: America's listening to Fox News.
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5: 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This is the closing market report for Friday, June 5th. The Dow Jones Industrial Average was down 695 points today, closing at 50,867. The S&P 500 was down 201 points, closing at 7,384. And the NASDAQ was down 1,122 points, closing at 25,709. The following are some stocks of local interest. Alliant Energy was up $1.48 a share, closing at $72.87. Donaldson's was down 40 cents a share, closing at $83.65. Marriott was up $7.21 a share, closing at $392.51. Pepsi was down 23 cents a share, closing at $141.92. Stanley Black & Decker was down 83 cents a share, closing at $78.48. UPS was down $1.68 a share, closing at $108.54. And Walmart was up $1.14 a share, closing at $118.88. 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

0: Boston from KBIK 104.7. Yes, welcome to the weekend. We made it. Another weekend in store for us. Some nice weather over the weekend. Yeah, well, we got the forecast on the way here. All the music this hour, plenty of it on the way. 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
6: Partly cloudy tonight with a slight chance for storms. Lows around 63. Southwest winds around 5 miles an hour. High temperatures reach up to 87. Tomorrow, mainly clear skies. Mainly clear skies tomorrow night, 64. 85 Sunday with a chance for storms. 82 Monday. Chance for storms continues. I'm meteorologist Eric Hite on 104.7 KVIK. Currently 79.

0: It's Supertramp on KBIK 104.7. Oh, I was just reading Russell Wilson. Russell Wilson announced he's officially done with pro football. Did he sign with the New York Jets or something?
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15: Partly cloudy tonight with a slight chance for storms. Lows around 63. Southwest winds around 5 miles an hour. High temperatures reach up to 87. Tomorrow, mainly clear skies. Mainly clear skies tomorrow night, 64. 85 Sunday with a chance for storms. 82 Monday. Chance for storms continues. I'm meteorologist Eric Height on 104.7 KVIK. Currently 79.

a wonderful weekend, and keep your radio right here all weekend long for the classic hits, best of the 70s, 80s, and more. Again, congratulations to Tammy. Tammy Wilford of Fort Atkinson, our Golden Word winner today. Tammy picked up $104.70 earlier this afternoon. And again, races are canceled at Fayette County Speedway in West Union tonight. Races canceled in West Union. Have a good weekend.

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0: News. I'm Tom Graham. It's still unclear who will move on to the general election following California's primary earlier this week. Three top candidates hoping to advance in the race for governor, but the ballot counting continues.
1: GOP California gubernatorial candidate Steve Hilton frustrated over the time it takes to count mail-in ballots.
2: They don't have the respect for the people of California.
1: He still appears to be in a tight race with Democratic candidates Javier Becerra and Tom Steyer.
0: That's Kristen Goodwin. President Trump continues to insist he will make an elusive peace deal with Iran and oil prices will drop.
3: When that whole thing is straightened out, it shouldn't take long. One way or the other, it's going to get done. And when it's all straightened out, you're going to have oil prices drop down to maybe even lower than they were.
0: Oil and gasoline prices spiked initially during the conflict with Iran and remain stubbornly high. 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

Yeah, we are the thick of a wedding season. 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And we are in the thick of June Dairy Month. 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
7: Partly cloudy tonight with a slight chance for storms. Lows around 63. Southwest winds around 5 miles an hour. High temperatures reach up to 87. Tomorrow, mainly clear skies. Mainly clear skies tomorrow night, 64. 85 Sunday with a chance for storms. 82 Monday, chance for storms continues. I'm meteorologist Eric Hike on 104.7 KVIK. Currently 79.

0: 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And get signed up for our Passport to Paradise, a trip for two to somewhere nice and warm during the winter time. 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So get out there, get signed up. 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
10: Partly cloudy tonight with a slight chance for storms. Lows around 63. Southwest winds around 5 miles an hour. High temperatures reach up to 87. Tomorrow, mainly clear skies. Mainly clear skies tomorrow night, 64. 85 Sunday with a chance for storms. 82 Monday, chance for storms continues. I'm meteorologist Eric Height on 104.7 KVIK. Currently 79.

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1: News. I'm John Saucier. It's a roundtable discussion on American agriculture in Wisconsin today with President Trump there saying the war with Iran is largely finished.
2: One way or the other is finished. It's either finished with a piece of paper or finished a more difficult way, although you could say a much easier way.
1: No deal's been signed. The president described the conflict as